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2: Several incidents still causing problems for your evening drive. This report sponsored by Aleve. There's an accident on northbound I-25 at Happy Canyon Road with stop-and-go traffic from Castle Rock Parkway. A disabled vehicle in the center lane on northbound I-25 approaching 6th. And that accident has cleared on eastbound I-70 after Havana, but slowing remains. When traffic slows you down, pain can make the ride feel even longer. With just one pill, Aleve provides up to 12 hours of pain relief so you can put the pain in the rear view. 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I'm Vita Urbonis with traffic on Mix 100.
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4: 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There was an accident blocking the three right lanes on northbound I-25 at Happy Canyon, a stall in the left two lanes on northbound I-25 approaching 6th, and a crash off to the right shoulder on westbound I-70 at Washington. Introducing the KFC $10 Bucket of the Day deal. 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I'm Vita Urbonis with traffic on Mix 100.
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6100, I'm Nina Blanco getting out of here, and I don't mean to make you jealous, but I'm headed to Red Rocks to go see Hillary Duff. 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
1: Cronky Charities is happy to team up with Green Sheen Paint. 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

0: already hot in here to
1: it's
0: you?
1: It's so hot.
0: I'm so hot already.
1: Right. Yes.
0: It hit 100.3 yesterday, I saw.
1: I know, it sure
0: did.
1: It got
0: warm, and it's about that in the studio already this morning. I'm already a little moist.
1: Yeah.
0: Come put your fingers under my armpits.
1: I mean, I'm okay.
0: Come here.
1: Yeah.
0: It's good luck.
1: I'd rather not.
0: It's pheromones.
1: You know what? I'll take my chances.
0: Rub my armpits and smell them. It's pheromones. It's good luck.
1: Sure.
0: Make
1: I
0: a wish.
1: My own pheromones over
0: Rub
1: here,
0: your
1: sure.
0: fingers in my armpits and make a wish. I'm
1: Close
0: like a genie.
1: Your eyes, make a wish.
0: Well, we're back at it, getting ready to have a stupid show today. Stupid fun, including Benson Boone tickets up for grabs again today. 7:30 with Fast Five, and I do believe we have some Waterworld passes at 9 when we play Katie Crush.
1: Yeah.
0: We've got all the good stuff. And one lucky winner today, caller 10, is going to get a bottle of my underarm sweat.
1: Oh, dang.
0: Yeah, so stick around for that.
1: So fresh and so clean.
0: Jeremy, Katie, Josh, Denver's Mix 100.

0: 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Jeremy, Katie, and Josh in the morning. 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
1: 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Westbound C-470, lingering construction between Kipling and Ken Carroll, has the right lane closed off. Do have a water main break. Northbound Cowada Boulevard shut down between 35th and 40th Avenues. And in Aurora, southbound Buckley is closed between Cayley Avenue and Arapahoe Road. That's due to road buckling. 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

0: JKJ, live and local at a Lone Tree, Colorado. Having some fun here at Denver's Mix 100. Big show today, including sold-out tickets that we're going to be giving away to Benson Boone. This is a hot ticket. A lot of people messaging us saying, hey, when can I win those tickets? Well, 7:30 today during Fast Five, so set those reminders in your phones and try to play Fast Five. 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
1: I'm okay.
0: All right, good. Just want to make sure.
1: I know. Yeah. Thank you for checking in. Things are
0: yeah,
1: great.
0: Yeah, I just wanted to... This is, what's the thing when they send the cops to your house to check on you?
1: Welfare check.
2: Or welfare, yeah.
0: It's a welfare check right now.
1: I'm okay. Doing
0: yeah,
1: all right.
0: Yeah, doing all right.
1: The sun came up another all day, right. Or at least it's, I'm pretty sure it did. Okay,
2: yeah.
1: Good. Yes,
2: yeah,
1: it did.
2: It's up. It's sunny.
1: Came up. Things keep going. World keeps spinning.
0: Okay.
1: Here we are. Right?
0: Katie had a bad experience with a dude this weekend, so just checking in on you. The amount of people that approached me yesterday, even my own mother, who was like,

0: is Katie doing okay?
1: Like, ah, she's fine. She'll bounce back.
2: The funniest thing to me is while I was telling my story, the text line was going crazy with, Katie and Josh, you better give her a hug right now because she is not okay.
0: Jeremy and Josh?
2: I'm sorry, Jeremy and Josh.
3: Yeah.
2: It's early.
0: You can hug yourself.
2: Give Katie a hug. I'll hug myself all day. But yeah, there was definitely some concern for me yesterday. But I'm okay. I'm all right. I'm doing all right.
0: Good.
2: It's just fine.
3: I feel like you should have that renewed sense of like self-worth and happiness and be like, I've got this. I'm going to take on the world. I don't need no man like
0: that. Nah, just lay on the couch and get stoned.
2: Yeah, we're working towards that. Okay, we're not quite there yet, but, you know, it's like we're...
0: She's on the lay on the couch and get stoned phase.
2: No. Then that last part. But one day at a time is absolutely right. It's working through this. One foot in front of the other. It's funny, like, yeah.
0: Right.
2: This is funny.
0: Well, let me shift to the right here. Josh, are you doing okay?
3: I'm great.
0: Okay, because I saw some pictures of you last night with that stupid hip pack purse again. Are you doing all right?
4: You know what?
0: Did you get beat?
4: I'm
0: Did
4: fantastic.
0: Anybody pummel you?
4: No, I got
0: for looking like an idiot.
4: I got compliments on it. Actually, I wore it, and I honestly did wear it kind of specifically for you because of what you said yesterday on the show, just about how silly you think it is.
0: It's ridiculous.
4: And I started out the night wearing it like a normal person, like a normal fanny pack, and then I knew that pictures were going to be taken at the event that I was at, and I was like, I'm going to do this, and I'm going to post it, and I'm going to see what Jeremy
0: says. Oh, I saw it, and I just, I mean,
4: and it took
0: not
4: about 0.5 seconds for me to walk in here and have you be like,
0: what
4: were you wearing?
0: He was in the studio wearing it this morning, and I wrestled him down.
4: It holds everything. It's so nice. And Jared, this is the difference. When it's,
0: it's
4: on
0: not
4: your
0: holding
4: chest,
0: a man card,
4: when
0: though.
4: It's across your chest, you can read. It's so much more accessible than on your
0: for
4: hip.
0: For all your things.
4: So much more accessible
0: for your chapstick.
4: Can I say something?
0: In your nail polish?
4: Okay.
0: What?
4: No. No, not the nail polish. But I did end up going to the Hillary Duff concert last night.
0: It looked fun.
4: Amazing.
0: Yeah.
4: I had not been to Red Rocks in a long time. Always forget the hike that it is to get up there. And it's just, wow, huffing and puffing. But one thing that is interesting to me was I was able to bring the fanny pack in there. They allow a little small bag.
0: Mm-hmm.
4: And I brought it up there and I had all like my wallet and some chapstick and not nail polish. But I had a pack of gum and I did not know.
2: You can't bring gum.
0: Oh yeah, no gum.
2: Yeah. Because
0: you'll ruin it.
2: Yeah.
0: You'll ruin it for everybody.
4: So bummed.
2: Same.
4: Because I brought a full brand new, like I had just taken the plastic wrapping off and I'm like, hey, does anybody need some gum? Anybody need some gum?
0: Yeah.
4: And this, I mean, I got tracked down.
0: They don't want you sticking it under the seats or on the rocks.
4: And I get it.
0: Because you know people will.
4: Totally,
2: yes,
4: totally understand that. But I was so bummed that I was like, I had not even taken a piece out of it yet.
0: You got to smuggle it in your butt cheeks.
4: I got tracked down. See, I didn't know that.
0: Yeah, and then hand it out to your friends.
2: Don't share that gum after that.
0: And then you're like, who wants some gum?
2: That is not public gum after that.
0: Yeah, sure it is.
4: You're
0: like, it's our little secret.
2: I have been flagged for that too, and that is an important PSA we get out there into the community. Don't
4: no
2: bring your gum into Red Rocks. They will take it from you.
4: You
0: could, as they should.
2: Yeah, they should. But I don't think a lot of people know that you can't bring it in, and I'm the same. I had like a full pack of gum when I went in there and I was like, oh no, I don't want to give you my gum.
0: Can you imagine the thousands of people that come in and out of there and if they all had gum and know where it would end up.
2: You're absolutely. Right. We understand.
4: I'm not arguing, but like she looked at my fanny pack and it looked like she looked at me like I brought a knife and she was like, no gum.
0: Well,
4: no
0: of course you got flagged because she's like, here's a grown ass man wearing a fanny pack across his chest.
4: The only one.
2: He's sus. I know he's sus.
0: You ain't smuggling nothing in with that. That, they have alarms that go off. Like, nerd alert, nerd alert, nerd alert.
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24: Good morning, Colorado.
1: not as hot today. We're going to drop into the low to mid 90s this afternoon. Mostly sunny skies this morning and then a chance for a few thunderstorms this afternoon. A much better chance for some afternoon rain starting tomorrow. Have a great day. I'm Denver 7 Chief Meteorologist Lisa Hidalgo.
3: 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More traffic heading out. I do have this lingering construction set up westbound C-470 between Kipling and Ken Carroll affecting the right lane. Do have a crash in the drive. Motorcyclist involved 62nd and Downing. And there's a water main break northbound Kiwata Boulevard shut down between 35th and 40th Avenues. Some people just know there's a better way to do things, like bundling your home and auto insurance with Allstate. 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

0: Josh here at Mix 100. The three of us are like Ninja Turtles. We like to bring people pizza. We are big fans of pizza. I want to be Michelangelo.
1: Oh, no, I was just going to
0: say.
1: Okay, I want to be Leonardo because blue is my favorite color.
0: Okay.
1: And I like his swords, so.
2: I want to be the rat.
0: And Josh is Splinter.
2: Yeah, let me be Splinter.
0: I like need April O'Neil in here. Didn't Megan Fox play April O'Neil in one of
1: April O'Neil.
0: Yeah.
1: Who's going to be Casey Jones?
0: Oh, yeah.
2: Me.
0: Yeah. Big Rob.
1: Okay, and Shredder. We need a Shredder up in here. A couple people to play the
0: Our
1: foot.
0: Engineer Jason.
1: Okay,
0: yeah.
1: Good.
0: Yeah.
1: We got it all figured out.
0: Why are we talking about all this nonsense? Well, we got something called Slice Slice Baby going on this summer. Tell us about it, Katie.
1: That's pizza for everybody. And all you have to do is get to mix100.com and sign up you and your business. Because that's how it works. We show up to your place of business with Bojo's Pizza. And it's just a good old time. We get to see what you do, what your job entails, get to know you a little bit. Everybody gets to munch on Colorado's best pizza.
0: Sometimes we feed it to you.
1: Exactly. Yeah. Like my cheese drippy, bruh. and so, I just did it for you.
0: Yeah.
1: I just did it.
0: I hit the button. It's not working. Working, so.
3: I like my cheese drippy, bro.
1: There it is.
0: Might need to reboot this computer.
1: But yeah, it is just the best of time. So it starts with you getting to mix100.com and tell us why you want a pizza party with JKJ.
0: Yeah, do it today. Do it right now.
1: Do it right
0: now.
1: Get on that.
0: It's a good time, bro. Well, we like to give you a little taste of sports on this here morning show each and every day. I was just reading the story about a new world record was set this past Saturday when 31,075 people took to the skies for a coordinated skydiving event across 43 countries in a single day.
1: Wow.
0: It was known as the World Skydiving Day, and it was organized by the U.S. Parachute Association. Yep.
1: There's a thing.
0: They just go floating through life, don't they?
1: Because
0: it's a parachute, right? Get it? It surpassed the previous record of 30,351 jumps set in 2024. But the bottom line is that's a lot of people jumping from the sky. 31,000 people. And everything went off without a hitch.
2: Yeah, how is there not a traffic jam?
1: I know. Have y'all ever done that?
0: Oh, jump God,
1: off an airplane?
0: No.
1: I've
0: no.
1: done the indoor skydiving, which is so much fun. Like,
0: I've done that, too,
1: but
0: it turns you into the letter U.
1: It does. And, you know, you can't – nobody looks cool when they're doing that.
0: No.
1: Like, you always look like a fool when you have just –
0: And I told you my thing with that. Not only did it turn me into the letter U – but the force that's blowing up on you really makes your jumpsuit tight.
1: It does.
0: So,
2: no imagination.
0: It shows everything.
1: It's like,
0: well, I wasn't worried about my face.
1: Well, no, the wind that hits your face makes your cheeks go up.
0: But everybody was looking at my bulge.
1: Oh,
0: anyway.
1: Yeah, right. Okay.
2: Everybody.
0: Everybody was.
1: You really tried
0: everybody
1: to make that
0: commented.
1: A thing, didn't you?
2: Couldn't
1: you
2: find
1: really
2: it.
1: Tried
0: yeah.
1: to
0: no, I put a potato in the front pocket before I went in there.
2: Like, whoa!
1: Is that a russet?
2: Once that flew out, though.
0: You excited to take the jump today, Jer? Anyway, so that went on. And then get this. Tom Brady has been flirting lately with the idea of doing a match in the WWE. Now, it seems like he's setting it up because he did slap Logan Paul at an event last week. And then on Sunday during the World Cup final, Brady and Paul were flipping each other off and taking verbal shots at each other. And this has been kind of going on for months, a little back and forth. So they're thinking this is a big setup for Tom Brady to become a very successful WWE superstar now alongside Logan Paul.
2: He is so bored.
1: When is like, he going to hang it up?
2: After
1: I'm
2: retirement,
1: like,
0: that's
2: like,
0: the thing.
2: What do I do?
0: What is
2: my
0: he
2: life?
0: Trying to do right now? Like, I mean, maybe he's just trying to stay incredibly relevant because
1: right?
0: I think Logan Paul is very relevant right now.
2: He is, yeah.
0: There's a guy on Barstool Sports that was talking about him. He says, "What is happening with Tom Brady post retirement? What is happening is one of the greatest downfalls of an icon. His legacy is being lamified. Everything about him is cringy right now."
1: Yeah.
0: And that's kind of spot on.
1: He's kind of taking the John Cena route. We're probably going to see him in B-movies. And
0: well, he's doing all
1: mean?
0: These
1: he's
0: roasts
1: gonna,
0: now, too,
1: exactly.
0: on Comedy Central, and he's not funny.
1: He's going to be like...
2: He's not like Peyton Manning in that
0: Yeah,
2: area.
0: And everything he's saying is not very classy to me. Like, even... I know the roasts are roasts, but it's like, it's not Tom Brady
1: no.
0: to me.
1: He's going to be endorsing ShamWow next. Like, you know,
0: I might be okay
1: As seen on TV
0: that stuff is so absorbent.
1: So absorbent.
0: What else is going on, Josh?
2: Well, hey, card collecting has long been a pastime for children since like the 70s, 80s, 90s, and even before then. It got really popularized in the 90s as well with Pokemon. Became really popular, and trading cards did as well. Well, I feel like it kind of died out for at least my generation in the late 2000s and then through the 2010s. But then COVID-19 happened, and it forced, you know, everybody to stay home. And that's when card collecting really started to take off again. In fact, like, cards that were really worth around $1,000 in 2020 became so highly valued, even to around $10,000.
1: Wow.
2: Just in 2021. So that being said, kids are starting to really enjoy this again. And I love this because, like, Topps, the brand that sell a bunch of these cards, which are sports cards, which I collected, like the football cards, the baseball cards, all that stuff that I collected as a kid, they're now going for upwards of millions and millions of dollars, and all you got to do is buy a pack and find it. And I think that gives all these little kids hope that have like a quarter or whatever. And this just proved my point yesterday at a Fanatics Fan Fest. A little child who is, I believe, 8 years old was able to spend 75 cents in a vending machine for a Topps card, and he found a one-of-one Shohei Ohtani card that was signed, and he get
1: a signed unicorn card?
2: It's already valued at $8,000 to $10,000.
0: Good for
2: and
0: him.
2: This little kid, 8 years old, found it, and he shows his dad. The video is adorable. If you can find it on social media, it's everywhere right now. He pulls out this card, and he goes, "Oh, Dad, I got Shohei Ohtani." And his dad grabs it, and the face, he just goes, oh, like he takes it from him, and the kid like wants the card back, and he's like, no,
0: we gotta shoves the kid to the side.
1: I know, right?
2: It's so funny to see
1: protect
2: this,
1: the card, because, protect
2: but
1: the card.
2: But it's true. Yeah. He knows the value. And Jared, like, your son loves collecting Pokemon cards. Keep him doing it, because seriously, if you find those rare gems,
0: Him to have a girlfriend.
2: Okay, you know what?
1: Okay, more important than have grandchildren.
2: Or do you want? I know that's true too. Or do you want to make it rich off of him?
0: I want him to have friends. Yeah. Okay. So we're gonna pass on that.
2: Right, well, then never mind. But the card collecting is cool.
0: Yeah, that's very cool. There you go. There's your sports update.

0: you guys next. Coming up with JKJ.
1: Yeah, up next is our Mile High Hype. All the big stories of the day, including a movie theater mishap in Denver that has some people annoyed. I'll play you some audio about a Kelly Clarkson overshare. It's a big one. And we got a story about another thing that AI is ruining. That's about 3 minutes and 7 seconds away with JKJ at Mix 100.

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1: We've got Denver talking.
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3: Well, Kelly Clarkson just kicked off her Las Vegas residency with some major tummy troubles. She was joking at Saturday night's show that she thought she caught the cyclosporasis or whatever that, it's called.
4: Oh, no.
3: The lettuce farts.
4: Yeah.
5: that's what they should call it.
3: Yeah. Here's her talking to the crowd about
6: it. Last night during the show, I was like, oh, my God. And I get back to my room, and I have never been so happy there is not a man in the room. I was like, oh, Lord. And you know the part where you think it's over, you're like, it has to be over. No, girl.
3: Wow. She went on to say that it was worse than that infamous bridesmaids scene where the girl goes in the sink, you know.
7: It's like lava.
4: You're really
3: coming
4: out
3: of me like
4: right
3: lava.
4: In the streets.
5: Hey, leave it up to her to make Oh Lord sound good, though.
4: I know. I was going to say, yeah. I knew Kelly Clarkson sings when she farts. Yeah. I knew it.
3: Well, thank you for that overshare, Kelly Clarkson. The crowd seemed to love it, so there you go. Another thing that AI is ruining, apparently, according to, who's Steve Irwin's son? Robert Irwin.
4: Robert Irwin, yeah.
3: Robert was pointing out that it is ruining wildlife photography because now people are creating all these AI wildlife images. He's like, his specific example was like an eagle riding an elephant. People are coming up with all these crazy scenarios with animals via AI. The photos look incredibly realistic. He's like, and then you see the actual amazing real photo and it's diluted. You're kind of like, eh, okay. There's a buffalo in the wild.
4: I know.
3: Whatever. There's not an eagle riding his back.
4: He makes a really good point. They're ruining nature photos for us.
3: Yeah. So there you go. I haven't created any, animal AI pictures. It's mostly just me doing stupid stuff. I think I should make one of me on the back of an American eagle.
4: You should.
3: Eagle.
4: You're the elephant.
5: On the back of an eagle,
4: on
5: yes.
4: the back of an elephant might be a pretty good thing
3: I
4: as well.
3: I wish my buttons were working.
4: I know.
3: I have an eagle sound. I'm hitting the button right now over and over. I got nothing.
4: Here. Ah! Yeah, there you go.
5: I think that's you falling off the eagle.
3: For God's sakes, how come nothing ever works in this studio? We got brand new equipment. Nothing ever works.
4: Yeah.
3: One final thing, an electronics repair shop is seeing a surge of phones and tablets with moisture damage right now. Why? People are trying to beat the heat by putting them in refrigerators and freezers to cool them down. Especially if you've been using your phone or tablet outside, it's getting really, really hot. So these brainiacs are like, I gotta get these in the house immediately and put them in the fridge.
4: Hmm.
3: Don't do that.
4: That's the thought process.
5: How did you do that?
3: An actual news story about people putting their phones and tablets in refrigerators and freezers.
5: You're getting stupider.
3: Amy, tell your daughter to quit doing that.
4: Hey, she doesn't do that.
3: What else
4: Come
3: you
4: on.
3: Got?
4: A lot of people in Denver upset about their Odyssey experience, though. Huge mess, apparently, for moviegoers at specifically the Regal UA Colorado Center in Denver. They were unable to see the most exclusive version of that film. Now, we've talked about that, where the Christopher Nolan, the director of the Odyssey, he shot the movie using 70mm film specifically for it to be shown in 70mm IMAX theaters. Now, theaters around the country, they've been experiencing these technical difficulties during film showings, and this is the one right here locally. The problems occurred with the digital projection of the film. So a lot of people were like, yeah, 30 minutes in, the picture cut, all we heard was the sound. It was a mess, and like so many people wanted to see this film at this specific theater.
5: Was this the one that's the actual
4: exactly,
5: IMAX?
4: The actual IMAX. And so they were talking about how when it happened, they had to transfer the film from digital or to digital, sent as a digital file to those theaters, and some of those theaters' projectors couldn't handle that original file, and that's
3: why. You gotta put them in the freezer.
4: That's it. You know what, Jeremy? They didn't have that in the rundown, so maybe they missed that step, but a lot of people who went to go see this movie are saying that they paid the money to see it, they got babysitters, that you know what yeah. I mean, and then it was completely went to crap. So yeah, there's a lot of people who were on social media just complaining about
5: it. Well, you know those IMAX tickets are so expensive.
4: That's it. Like if you go and you pay like, you know, $50 to $80 to see a movie and then it doesn't even work, I know I'd be pretty upset about it too.
5: Absolutely.
4: And it's not as easy as, well, just go another day, because again, a lot of people get a lot of things in order to go see these things. And yeah, so a lot of people are complaining about it. Hey, maybe this will make them happy. The Denver Colfax Marathon, DIA and United Airlines, they're all partnering up to give runners the unique experience of running a race on an airport runway.
5: Get
4: this.
5: Cool.
4: It's called the 5K on the Runway, scheduled for Saturday, September 12th. Runners are going to be there at 7 a.m. and it's a sunrise 5K on a runway out at DIA.
5: Well, that makes
3: I was
5: sense,
3: reading about it.
4: Yes.
5: DIA's longest runway is about 3.2 miles.
4: Yes.
3: Well, the thing I was reading about it too is they're not going to shut it down. They're still going to be letting planes land and take off from runway. So they're going to make it a very unique experience for these runners.
4: Well, see, and it's only been done one other time out at DIA in 2022.
3: Yeah.
4: And that event sold out in 13 hours.
3: It was a blast.
4: I mean, people were.
3: You got to zigzag and do all these moves,
4: well,
3: you know?
4: I mean, they're not landing it on the runway.
3: Yeah, they are.
4: No,
3: what I was reading.
4: No, they're not.
3: Yeah.
4: No, they're doing it around.
3: The name of
4: it,
3: this
4: though.
3: Event is called the Splat 4K.
4: Oh. Okay. That's not it. That's not it.
3: Maybe
4: actually.
3: It was a different airport.
4: Registration is underway. It actually started at 5 this morning, and there are only 2,500 spots available. So runcolfax.org. Go there. Get registered if this is something that you're interested in. Because again, these are going to fill up quick.
3: Let's get this bird on the ground.
4: People really want to go to this 5K on the runway. So make sure you go get registered for that. And then this was such an interesting story to me because I heard about that commuter train through Denver, right? The Colorado Connector. I think they're going to call it Coco or something, the Coco train. But it's a proposed passenger rail service. It is on track to start running between Denver and Fort Collins by 2029. That's not that long away, you know? And so here's the idea with it. It's from the Boulder Daily Camera, this specific info. They're using existing freight tracks. Amtrak is going to operate the 700-foot passenger train. And according to this delivery plan, the first phase calling for trains traveling up to 79 miles an hour. They're going to have 3 daily trips with they're going to have stops in Denver and Fort Collins. So that's where it's going to go through. And they're going to stop in Boulder, Longmont, and Louisville, along with 6 other communities. So this train is going to go from Denver to Fort Collins every day. And it's going to make all these stops in between. And they're going to have it's going to do this 3 times every day. So I just love it. I think that a lot of people will take advantage of this.
3: Yeah.
5: Does
3: it stop at Bucky's?
4: They need to have a stop at Bucky's. Come on.
5: That's brilliant.
4: If they don't, they need to.
5: Call.
3: I might do this. I'll do it when it's new, though, before everybody gets on there and urinates and shoots up.
4: Exactly. Once it gets, you know that this is going to go downhill. But,
3: you know
4: first couple
3: happen.
4: Months, it's going to be awesome.
3: Before you find people sleeping on it.
4: There you go. 2029, start making your plans now.
3: Yes,
4: there.
3: It's in my calendar.
4: There's your Mile High.
3: There you go, guys. You're up to date on everything that's trending this morning with Jeremy, Katie, and Johnny.

0: reminders on your phones. Tell a friend to remind you that in just over, a little over half an hour, we're going to be playing Fast Five. It's our fun Think Quick game. 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Save it as JKJ so you can just be like, boom, 303-691-1MIX, 303-691-1649. So you can get in immediately at 7:30 to play Fast Five with some Benson Boone concert tickets up for grabs. And these babies are sold out. So it is a hot, hot ticket. Hotter than the temperature of the Mile High Slew that over Blotto. Benson Boone tickets up for grabs, 7:30 today with JKJ. I got a couple more local stories that I stumbled upon this morning. There's a farmer, a few farmers, out in northern Colorado saying because of the drought, barley production has been cut in half by roughly 50% this year. Because there's not enough irrigation water available. Now, why is bad news? Barley supports Colorado's brewing community.
1: Beer.
0: So that means we could have some issues with beer in the near future where there's not enough beer for all you drinkers out there. Which, you know, it has long-term effects because it'll start affecting local businesses and then food prices and then ingredients and da-da-da-da. The list goes on and on and on.
2: Well, I mean, you hit the nail on the head. It's affecting the local farmers already. So, you know, it's just, that's not good.
0: Not good at all. And then get this, as it's 100 degrees outside, people are out shopping for ski gear right now. All because last year's snow season hurt sales so bad. Many stores have massive amounts of ski inventory, unsold skis, snowboards, boots, winter clothing, you name it. They've got a ton of it right now because nobody was buying it last year. So if you're looking for deals, bargain hunters, listen up. Now's your time to get out to, I don't know, where, like REI, Dick's, wherever else you get your ski gear.
2: Any of those places.
1: Christie Sports.
0: Yeah, there you go. And score some sweet deals right now. You can barely touch the steering wheel in your car, but you can get you can go buy skis right now. So just a heads up on that. Which is fine. Go do it. That's a great time to get bargains in the middle of summer for all this stuff.
2: And that's something you want to save money on because those are spending.
1: They're so expensive.
0: So expensive.
2: Exactly.
0: Did you guys see that the Spirit Halloween store is going up next door?
2: What it's right next. I know.
0: I took a picture of it and I was like, what the frick?
3: It's July.
0: What the frick is going on?
2: I'm not ready. I'm not ready for it.
0: Ain't nobody ready for Halloween, Kenny, yet. Not at all. My goodness.

0: He's at the brewery eating chicken wings with his buddies. Leave him alone.
1: KIMN HD1 Denver. Jeremy, Katie, and Josh in the morning. Mix 100.
0: So I wandered into the gym yesterday, and I had to shake my head because I'm telling you guys, no matter what time of day I go in there, no matter what day of the week I go in there, the same three dudes are in there working out. It's these three guys who are, you know,
2: gym bros.
3: Can't put their
0: gym
3: arms
0: bros.
3: Down.
0: Yeah, they gotta turn sideways to get through the door, bro. I kid you not. Whenever I go in, they are there. What is that?
2: Like, no matter the time, no
0: Katie,
2: matter the day.
0: It could be 6 a.m., it could be noon, it could be 6 p.m. on a Monday, Wednesday, Friday. I walk in, they're there. And you know what I thought? I go, they're probably looking at me like, what's this dork doing in here all
2: I know.
0: The time?
2: It was like, maybe,
0: and why doesn't he have mad gains like us,
2: yeah,
0: bro?
2: Yeah, right? They're like, he's clearly not doing it right.
0: Oh, my God, it's the weirdest thing. I see these guys, and I'm just like, do they live here? Do they crawl up into the ceiling like a little hobbit or something and then come down every day and just hang out?
3: They're not the dudes that work there or anything?
2: Yeah.
0: No, they're just working out, bro.
3: What do you do for work where you can do that?
0: That's exactly what I thought. I was like, what do these guys do? They're always here,
2: well,
0: no matter
2: they,
0: what.
2: They could be thinking that same thing
0: same
2: about
0: thing
2: you.
0: Same thing about me,
2: true.
0: I know.
2: If you're going in at, you know, random times on random
0: yeah.
2: days and you don't have a set schedule, they probably think the same thing. He must be here all the time.
0: What's
2: why isn't
0: guy?
2: It working for him?
0: I'm going to go over and ask him why. Shut up, Katie. Push-up competition right now. Let's go. I'm going to ask him to spot me today just to see. Then I'm going to start
2: there
0: up a crowd.
3: Can you please do that but put make like friends. Tens on each
0: spot
3: side?
0: Me. Yeah.
2: Yes,
0: can you
2: go
0: and shake? But I had to laugh because I left yesterday and I almost forgot my water bottle, so I had to scamper back in. And I was telling Katie about it off the air. She's like, oh, my God. I've lost so many water bottles this summer.
2: No, just in the last week, I have lost two of my very expensive $40 water bottles.
0: Oof, ouch.
2: And one of them I feel like I left at the airport when I was coming back from New York, and here at DIA I left it outside when I was waiting for someone to come pick me up, and so no getting that one back. And then the second one I truly don't know where I put it, so I'm still trying to retrace my steps and find where it is, but I think that one's long gone too.
0: Isn't that frustrating?
2: Yes, it's so and now if you look at the YouTube stream you can see that I am rocking a plastic water bottle I found in the kitchen.
0: It's like the most generic.
2: The most generic.
0: Filled with microplastics.
2: Yeah, it totally is. It's what I get.
0: It's like an old school 80s water bottle that you'd bungee to the side of your Schwinn.
2: This is what you'd put in your bike rack. Exactly.
0: Yeah.
2: But if I lose it, it doesn't matter because I didn't pay $40 for it. So that's what I get. That this like just like
0: you,
2: my sunglasses. I don't pay for sunglasses either because I'm always losing them.
0: You remind me of my daughter who's very young. And when we go like hiking or do anything, yeah, it's your soft, supple skin, first of all. But it's always like the entire time we were hiking around Yellowstone and the Tetons and all that, it was like, where's your water bottle?
2: Yeah.
0: Don't forget your water bottle.
2: Yeah.
0: Do you have your water bottle?
2: And
0: we get out of the car. Where's your water bottle?
2: You need it. You need it, especially this time of year. And I'm wondering, like, what is the universe trying to tell me, you know? Like, drink more water.
0: Yeah,
2: or,
0: what is that? You know, what is that a sign
2: stop
0: of?
2: Stop throwing
3: pay
2: away
3: attention
2: money.
3: To things.
2: Pay
3: yeah.
2: attention. All of
0: Be
2: these
0: an
2: things
0: adult?
2: Could apply to me. There's many lessons I can take
0: yeah.
2: from this water bottle situation.
0: Yeah, yeah, yeah. Well, stay hydrated, my friend.
2: Oh,
0: it's
2: going to
0: be a hot one
2: Thank
0: today.
2: You.
0: All right.
1: Here's what's in the mix around Denver.
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16: Denver weather. Good morning, Colorado. Not as hot today. We're going to drop into the low to mid-90s this afternoon. Mostly sunny skies this morning, and then a chance for a few thunderstorms this afternoon. A much better chance for some afternoon rain starting tomorrow. Have a great day. I'm Denver 7 Chief Meteorologist Lisa Hidalgo.
17: Driving the highway is getting heavier out here. This report is sponsored by Allstate. A typical drive, definitely starting to see delays. C-470 looks better, had some lingering construction in that westbound direction that is all cleared out. I-76 building, 270, 225, I-25 heavier, 25 minutes on that southbound drive from 120.

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As a water main break, northbound lanes of Kiawata Boulevard closed, 35th to 40th Avenues. 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

0: Fast Five. And I got some Benson Boone concert tickets up for grabs. Those sold out tickets. A lot of people talking about that show for sure. And Mix 100 has them, all part of our All Access Summer, which is brought to you by Mr. Rooter. So stick around, have some fun with us today at 7:30 with Fast Five. Welfare check. You doing okay, Katie?
1: I'm fine.
0: Oh, you're so sweet.
1: I know.
0: We just got to keep checking in with Katie today because she had a really bad experience with a guy over the weekend.
1: I did. And again, I thank everyone
0: happy.
1: For texting in and, you know, giving me good feelings of affirmation and making me feel a little better. But
0: good
1: vibes, things are okay.
0: Yeah.
1: Things are okay.
0: Are you sure? Are you doing all right?
1: I think so.
0: You're a little quiet today.
1: No,
0: but...
1: I'm fine. What do you mean? Things
2: She's
1: are good.
2: She's deep in thought.
0: I don't know.
1: Good.
2: Reflecting.
0: I just caught you a couple times just kind of staring at the skylights, but that's all right.
1: Oh, just contemplating life over here, but then right back. You know what I mean?
0: Like, you're like, if I climbed down the roof and jumped through those skylights, would I survive?
2: It's not far enough.
0: I don't think it's far enough, Katie. Don't do that.
1: No, it's not.
0: So this guy came to town from Chicago. It didn't go well. Katie's been in love with him forever, and now she's like, I'm sick of him.
1: Yeah.
0: This is it.
1: I'm done.
0: No more of this guy forever and ever.
2: Are you? Or do you promise us?
0: But he keeps messaging you.
1: Well, that's the thing is I, you know, sent him what I thought was the final message. It was, I'm glad you had a good time. Mm. Take care of yourself, right? That was my message to him. And he hearted that message last night while I was sleeping. And then he wrote me back and was just trying to continue the conversation. And I'm just like, is this my moment to just, do I just pretend like nothing happened?
0: What
1: and
0: was
1: like,
0: the final message?
1: The final message from me to him
0: was
1: literally, I'm glad you had a great time.
0: Yes.
1: Take care of yourself. That was it.
2: That's it.
1: That was my message to him. Like,
0: but the way he reads it
1: okay.
0: was, I'm glad you had a great time. Take care of yourself.
1: I know, and that's why texting is so bogus.
0: That's the thing.
1: It's like the context.
0: There's no emphasis on you.
1: Yes, there's no, it's everything is lost.
0: Did you capitalize you?
1: I didn't. Oh. I didn't. I should have.
0: Thumbs down?
1: Now.
0: Emoji?
1: But yeah, so then he just messaged back, told me how his day was, and was like, you know, again, yeah, I had such a good time driving through the mountains.
0: I'll be back out in October.
1: No, there's a, but I'm just like, at this point, do I just like message him back? Like, and I mean like message him back as in like
2: so you keep it going.
1: I don't think you understand how much this hurt me. I need you to now leave me alone. Like that is what I want to message him.
2: He doesn't care. I'm sorry. I'm sorry.
0: You just gotta block him.
1: So is it like, do I just have to ignore him?
0: Should we call him on the air?
1: No. No. Please.
0: Give me his number. We'll call him.
1: Please don't do that.
0: I don't have his number.
1: Yeah, I don't want to do that.
2: Chicago guy.
1: I don't want to do that.
0: Hey, this Chicago guy.
1: I don't want to do that. But I do just want, like, I feel bad about just blocking him. Cause again, I've known this person for almost 5 years. I feel bad. But again, I'm also in my head right now. I'm putting myself right back in the situation where like I was truly hurt. And so I'm trying to remember that. Like, don't forget that feeling. Don't forget how he made you feel.
0: Probably need to just sit on these messages for a few days. You don't need to reply.
2: Mm-mm.
0: There's nothing out there that says you need to reply immediately to anything he says.
1: Yeah.
0: Sit on him for a week.
2: Well, can I ask?
0: Calm down a little bit. You know.
2: Do you feel the need to block him just so you don't reach out again? Because like he'll never know if you don't reply. He'll never know he's blocked.
1: Yeah.
2: So. Do you feel the need to do that? Like, do you feel the need to reply to him? I mean, after everything?
1: I feel like he doesn't understand how much this hurt me. And so I feel like
0: if he didn't get it while he was here.
2: You'll never change
0: his mind. Which what I heard is he didn't get it while he was here.
1: No, neither did I. Again, the important part is me. Me. I am the important part in this conversation.
0: Right.
1: So especially when it pertains to you two.
0: If he didn't understand like what went down, when he was here, then this is just not clicking with this dude. And we've both told you, this guy is dense.
1: I mean,
0: this guy's a moron.
1: And he's not I just think that he, again, I feel like Josh is more accurate than anything in saying he does not care. And
2: no,
1: that was
2: a really
1: hard pill to swallow over the weekend. So.
2: Yeah, and the text that he sent you is manipulative. He's trying to keep it going, and he knows this weekend wasn't great.
1: Yeah.
2: He's not that stupid, Jeremy. He gets it. He's trying to just manipulate you and be like, everything is fine. Don't worry. Life just continues because he wants to use you.
1: Yeah.
2: And that's just the way it is. And I'm so sorry. I really am.
0: He's dense.
2: But it's just the way you will never be your true... you know, happy-go-lucky self again until you kind of understand that. And I've had to go through the same thing, and it sucks.
1: It does. You know,
3: you want me to call him off?
1: No,
3: here
1: I don't want you to call him.
2: I wish you would.
1: I don't want you to call him.
3: Like, hey, dude.
1: I don't want you to call him.
2: Smack you upside the head.
3: Wouldn't it suck if, like, we became besties?
1: No.
3: I was like, you know, this guy's
1: God,
3: not that bad.
1: Like,
3: this guy's not that bad. Are we going to go out for drinks? And
1: biggest punch in
3: the stomach. He's seeing this incredible woman in Chicago. He told me all about her.
1: No, shut up, Jeremy. God, way to just twist it,
2: little fresh.
1: Little fresh.
3: I'm reeling it back in like a fisherman. Reeling it in.
1: Jeez.
2: It's like if Nick Nack gets a divorce, she's already seeing a guy. And we're like, he's not that bad.
1: I think you guys know how much I like him.
2: We do.
1: I could just put it into, just a little bit of a realization for everyone else that, like, there was a moment in time where everything I did, I kind of, like, would check in my head, like, maybe this will get him to really like me, you know? Even like,
2: well, and Katie, last Thursday you said you loved him.
1: As far back as just getting the morning show gig, I was like, oh my gosh, he's gonna love me now. How could he not, you know? So it's gonna take a little time, still a little fresh, but you know what? I won't reach out.
2: I wouldn't.
3: Yeah, I'd sit on it for a while. Sit on it and then block him. But in the meantime, we're going to
1: I'm not giving you his number, that's for sure.
3: Oh, man, he's a good guy. Good guy, this guy. All right, well, we'll keep checking in on you throughout the morning,
1: okay.
3: 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We got Fast Five coming up in about 5 minutes.

0: 100 is live and local with Jeremy, Katie, and Josh in the morning. 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
1: Fun to just play the game. We're a big fan of the show.
2: It's time.
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3: 303-691-1649
2: with Jeremy, Katie, and Josh.
4: It is definitely time to play Fast Five. So give that number a call. 303-691-1MIX. 303-691-1649. Looking for people that have never played Fast Five before. Would love to talk to some newbies today. We'll get you on the air, get to know you, and then I'll throw a category your way and start a 10-second timer. Within those 10 seconds, you got to give me five things that have to do with that category. If you think you can pull that off and you want to be a little radio superstar for a few minutes, give us a call. 303-691-1649. Katie, give us some examples.
5: Okay, you've asked for things like five items you would find in a clown's pocket, so a little silly. You've also asked for five things that you can see through. And the one that won it yesterday, Michelle, and that one was so funny, five things you wear on your face. She won those tickets for her daughter who, like, woke up out of a dead sleep, and it was really, really funny.
4: She was very funny.
5: Yes, yesterday. But the category's all over the place when it comes to what you asked, Jer.
4: We are quickly trying to put everybody on hold who is calling in. So if you get placed on hold, do not hang up. 303-691-1649. Looking for the newbies today. What are we playing for, Katie?
5: Okay, and that's the reason that Mom was so excited. She won her daughter a pair of tickets to see Benson Boone at Ball Arena, and that's coming up a week from Thursday. So a heck of a prize if you can win Fast Five today and all week long.
4: Let's get her done. Let's have some fun on a Tuesday with JKJ. 303-691-1MIX. 303-691-1649. I'll get you in the studios for Fast Five, just like Jackson. Jackson made it through. Hi, Jackson.
6: Hi. Hey. It's Jackson.
4: Yeah, I know. This is you. You did it.
6: It's awesome.
4: It is awesome. Yay. What are you doing today, buddy?
6: I'm on my way to work right now.
4: Okay, what do you do for a living?
6: I work for a foundation repair company.
4: Oh, okay. Wow, that's intense.
6: It is intense. Yeah, it is intense.
5: Like the laying the concrete part, like, or what are you doing there?
4: Jacking things up and sealing cracks. Yeah.
5: Sure.
6: Go in, put big piece of metal underneath, and like lift houses up.
4: Yeah,
5: oh,
4: that's really
5: wow.
4: neat.
6: Intense stuff.
4: That's
5: Dang.
4: Really neat, buddy. That's neat.
5: That's impressive.
4: One of my worst fears is having foundation issues at the house.
6: It's a completely valid fear to have.
5: Yeah, oh, man. Absolutely.
4: It's just so expensive, you know?
5: That's definitely a grown-up fear.
4: That's adulting at its finest right there, worrying about foundation issues. Don't grow up, kids. Don't grow up. All right, Jackson, absolutely. Your letter is X. Like xylophone, X, the letter X. I need five apps on your phone that start with that letter X. Go.
6: Gosh. Xbox.
4: One.
5: Oh,
4: there's
5: man.
4: Literally an app just called X, Jackson. It's,
5: oh,
4: you know,
5: there is.
6: Yeah, that was bad.
5: Son
6: that
5: of
6: was
5: a-
6: bad.
4: Xfinity.
5: I didn't think of that either, though.
4: And many more. Many more.
5: Man.
6: Yes.
4: Buddy,
6: yeah,
4: you really crapped the bed on that one, but it was nice talking to you and nice meeting you.
6: Nice talking to you, too.
4: All right, bud.
5: Bye, Jackson.
4: Later, Gator.
5: Oh, man.
4: Oh, who do we got? We got Diane. Hi, Diane.
7: Good morning.
5: Hi.
7: Good. How are you?
4: Super dupes.
7: Good.
4: She's getting ready to start your day, heading to work.
7: I am. I'm actually at work, and yeah, I'm getting ready to start my day, but I'm hoping I can win these tickets for me and my friend first.
4: I'm telling you, these are hot tickets, Diane.
7: Being I know, I'm so excited. And you just played the song, so I feel like that's lucky.
4: Is that a sign?
7: Yes, I hope so.
4: You like Benson Boone's abs?
7: Yeah, I like his songs too, but my friend Dale, she loves his abs.
4: Yeah,
5: okay.
4: Dale. Dale's a hornball, isn't she?
7: Yeah.
5: I'm a fan of his backflips. Like,
4: oh, yeah.
5: A lot of moves. A lot of moves.
4: Wee! I gotta start doing that, I guess. The ladies love backflips.
5: We do.
7: Yeah, that's fun too.
4: Are you a sports fan, Diane?
7: Sports. I am.
4: Yeah, do you like hockey?
7: I do like hockey. I'm not into sports as much as I used to be, but I don't know. We can see how that goes.
4: Well, with that being said, give no sequels and no help. Give me five movies that are spy-based. Spy-based movies. Go!
7: Okay, Get Smart.
4: Yep.
7: Inspector Gadget. Pink Panther.
4: Yeah.
7: But James Bond and...
4: Oh, you got four!
5: Close?
4: There's literally a movie called Spy as well with Melissa McCarthy.
7: Oh, man.
5: Son of a...
7: Okay.
4: Darn it. The Kingsman, right? The whole Whoa. Kingsman
7: Oh,
4: series.
7: And I love that movie. Yeah.
4: Oh, no. And Mission Impossible would be like a spy.
5: Oh, man.
4: Oh, nuts. Yep. You were so close, Diane, and I tried to throw you off with the sports stuff. Have a
7: okay.
4: good day.
7: Well, hopefully I'll try tomorrow. Thank you.
4: Okay,
7: you
4: bye.
7: Have a great one.
5: All right. Bye.
4: Oh, that was nice. Eddie, we got Eddie on the line. Hi, Eddie. Eddie just hung up. Eddie got scared.
5: Eddie, what's up?
4: Catherine.
3: Hello.
4: Tell me something good in your life. What's going on right now?
3: Just work. That's it.
4: You got a good job?
3: I do. I love what I do.
4: That's huge.
3: I work for an immunologist who does infusions, and we're kind of fighting a big insurance company right now.
4: Oh, get them, girl. Get them. Well, you're
5: fighting
4: doing
5: that good fight.
4: You're doing the Lord's work.
5: Yeah.
4: Good for you.
5: Thank you for sticking up to them, you know?
4: Yeah. What do you do for fun? That seems serious.
5: Yeah.
3: Well, I would love to go to a concert.
4: No, don't try to kiss our butt. What do you do for fun?
3: I'm a mom, so I spend my days off doing water parks and splash pads and indoor playgrounds.
4: It's all right. You're creating good memories.
3: Yeah, it's true. The smile on his face is worth it.
4: You know what's always funny to me? We don't really do the splash pads anymore, but there was always that one kid that would go over to one of the jets shooting up in the air, and he would sit
5: just
4: on it.
5: Stand over it.
4: Yeah, stand or sit on that jet. He just would sit there on it, you
5: and
4: know?
5: We all know what they're doing, right? We're like, kid.
4: What is
5: Stop
4: that?
5: It right now.
4: That's not your kid, is it, Catherine?
3: Oh, no.
4: Good, because that's the weird kid. All right, you might get this one since you got some kiddos in your life. In 10 seconds, I need some titles from you. I need five titles of Dr. Seuss books. Go!
3: ABC, The Cat in the Hat, The Foot Book, Big Fish, Little Fish, Red Fish, Blue Fish,
5: Horton Hears the Who.
4: The first one's called ABC. Is that a Seuss book?
5: Oh, yeah. There's a Seuss book called
4: Look
5: ABC.
4: Look it up, Katie.
5: Yeah. Let me make sure.
4: Is it just called ABC?
5: I can, like, visualize it in my
4: Is it ABC 123?
5: Brain right now.
4: Because if so, I don't know.
5: Is this
4: like,
5: ABC?
4: It's just literally ABC.
5: It's literally ABC. Yep.
4: Catherine, I got to ask you a question.
5: This is ABC.
3: Okay.
4: Do you have a reliable sitter to watch the kids?
3: Oh, I do. We're a military family, so we have all the people on the base.
4: Good. Because you're going to need to get one because you're going to Red Rocks to see Benson Boone.
5: Yay! Yay!
4: Or check that ball arena to see Benson Boone.
5: Yay!
4: I'm so used to saying Red Rocks with Hillary Duff.
5: You're still going to go see Benson Boone.
4: You'll be at Ball Arena. Yay! Let me do it again. Yay!
5: Woo-hoo!
4: Oh, that's fantastic. I love that you won.
3: Thank you guys so much.
5: You're welcome.
4: Yes. Are you getting choked up? You sound so excited.
3: I'm a little, my heart's racing, and I'm still driving, so I don't pay attention.
4: Pay attention. Eyes on the road.
5: Exactly.
4: 10-2. All right, Catherine. Well, I'm going to put you on hold. We're going to come back and tell you all about that awesome prize that you just won. And you go have an epic night out on us.
3: Thank you guys so much.
4: Well, thank you for
5: Bye,
4: calling
5: Catherine.
4: And playing this silly little game.
5: So sweet.
4: We'll have some more Benson Boone tickets up for grabs tomorrow morning. 7:30 with JKJ, always live and local at Lone Tree, Colorado. Thanks for spending your mornings with us. Jay.

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0: Got another fun event coming up with Mix 100, all part of our all-access summer. It's called Mix 100 Wine Time, where you can join Mix 100 Under the Stars on Main Street at Elitch Gardens for some delicious wine tasting. That's going on Friday, August 28th. This is a 21 and over event, but it's going to be an extremely unique wine tasting. I got 14 different hand-picked wine stations out there. We're going to have a live DJ, a photo booth, including some VIP packages in addition to GA tickets. And if you want to buy these tickets and come have some fun at a very classy event with Denver's Mix 100, all you have to do is go to mix100.com, click the Wine Time link on the homepage, and snag those tickets before they are gone. And we will see you guys at the end of August at Elitch's. Did you enjoy all my Jimothy posts yesterday on our Instagrams?
1: I got on our social medias at Jeremy, Katie, Josh. And you know, I like to keep our stories especially pretty updated.
0: Yeah.
1: And so I went in there to see what we had up there currently. And there's, I'm not kidding, about 10,000 stories about Jimothy.
0: It's all Jimothy posts.
1: Half-size raccoon that's trending right now across the internet. He's absolutely adorable.
0: He's so really cute.
1: I love that you're paying homage to Jimothy.
0: Be unique like Jimothy.
1: Yes, he deserves all the love that he can get.
0: And Jimothy is my spirit animal.
1: But man, I wasn't expecting that much love for Jimothy.
0: I kind of went off last night. We were having dinner last night, and we were talking about it at the dinner table, and the kids hadn't heard about Jimothy yet.
1: Oh.
0: So I hopped on the grams, and Nick Nack was like, show him this goofy raccoon. So I did, and as I'm scrolling, there is easily 10,000 posts of Jimothy now.
1: Yeah.
0: I mean, people have just taken this and run with it. So every post I was coming across, I was like, I'm going to share that to our story. I'm going to share that to our story. And it's like, that's all it is right now.
1: Yeah. It was, the entire Jeremy, Katie, Josh page is nothing but Jimothy in our stories if you go check it out.
0: I couldn't stop laughing as I was doing it. I was like, somebody's going to get annoyed at all this.
1: No, you know what? I love it.
0: It
1: made me giggle too. So I think that
0: your reasoning behind it.
1: Exactly. You got to win, Jerry. You got to win.
0: There was one person who actually went out and got a Jimothy tattoo. You're going to have that on your leg forever. This like little flash in the pan Instagram trend right now.
1: That may be a little much.
0: It's too much.
1: I mean, maybe buy a t-shirt.
0: Yeah.
1: Because you can take that off.
0: It's some merch. JimothyMerch.com.
1: The tattoo is crazy.
0: Yeah, it is pretty nutty. But anyway, follow us on the Instagrammies. And you can see our stories. We post a lot of fun stuff on there. Jeremy, Katie, Josh on Instagram. How about this? You guys tell me if this is going too far. There is a new doll out. Looks just like a Barbie doll. It's kind of like a knockoff Barbie doll. And it is called My Mini Baby Mom and Surprise Doll.
1: Huh.
0: It features a pregnant style Barbie doll in there with a removable stomach. The stomach contains a very realistic amniotic sac with a tiny plastic baby and slime inside the sac.
2: Ew.
0: So it's just like this doll is given birth to a real baby because there's a sac filled with fluid and you can pop it open and pull out a fetus. And when you're done, you can flip the stomach over so her belly is flat again. And now she can be a mom.
1: That's exactly realistic.
0: That's basically how it works, right?
1: Yeah.
0: That's generally how it's done.
1: Yeah.
0: So anyway, moms everywhere are like, is this a good idea? What do you guys think?
1: No, first of all, I think that if you really want to make it realistic, you have to keep it looking pregnant for at least the first 2 weeks after they have it. Cause that's realistic.
0: Yeah.
1: I remember after I had the baby Nana, I was like, is she still in there? Cause why is it still all big and fat? Like, you know, cause it
0: doesn't stay poofy
1: like
0: for
1: that.
0: A while. Yeah.
1: It stays like that.
0: You're swollen.
1: So to make it flat right away is crazy. But also, why do we have to get all really?
2: Anatomically
0: correct.
2: Well,
0: they said it is a learning experience for some of these young girls playing with this doll. It depicts a fairly accurate depiction of what's inside you.
2: Do you want your 5-year-old? You don't need to know that. That's the thing.
1: What happened to the stork?
2: No, you really don't need to know that. Like, there's no educational
1: purpose for a 5-year-old. Where's the stork's role in all this?
0: They do the growing and changing in, like, what is that, fifth grade now?
1: I know, fifth grade, but who's playing with Barbies in fifth grade?
0: Well, leave me out of this. You leave me out of this.
1: Well, if you think about the younger kids who play with these things, I mean, do they need to know
2: this?
1: Plus,
2: you know the little boys. I remember I stole my sister's Barbie.
1: Yeah.
2: To see what was going on, and then the little boys are going to be doing that and be like, she's pregnant.
1: What is happening?
2: What is happening?
0: The thing that was wild to me is seeing the video on this, and it's like a little ball of goo that comes out of the stomach, and you can squish it. It looks like one of those squishy toys right now. So you're squishing it around and stuff, but the casing, you can stick your fingers in and pop it, and all this goo comes out, and there's this awkward little baby rolled up in there that you pull out, and it's like, then what do you do with that?
2: Wait, where do you stick the finger? I mean, like,
1: what?
0: You stick the finger into the sack, and you pop it, so... Yeah.
1: Like you're supposed
0: You haven't had
1: to?
0: Kids yet. I gotta explain. Let me do
2: a
0: diagram for
2: stomach?
0: You.
2: Like, where are you
0: no, you pull the sack out.
2: Of what?
0: Her stomach. her uterus.
2: See how anatomically correct this is. Like, okay.
0: I'll draw you a picture later.
1: But the baby's in the sack. That's
0: the baby's
1: where
0: in
1: baby
0: the sack.
1: Grows and gets
2: I'm
1: all
2: not
1: its
2: stupid.
1: Nutrients
2: I understand
1: and
2: this, but I'm saying like, are you taking the picture? Are you taking the baby out of the woman?
0: Yes.
2: Wow, that is crazy.
0: How do you? What did you think it like came on the side?
2: No, I
0: like
2: don't know
0: a side
2: what to do
0: dish?
2: With Barbie. They're like
0: this is like a
2: legit.
0: Side of tots with a hamburger?
2: She's having a baby? Wow, that's...
0: I don't like it. I saw the video of it, and it's too shocking and a little gross for me.
1: Because that's the thing, too.
0: It's
1: is
0: too gross.
1: Amniotic sac is not like... You don't take that out when you have a baby. That's the water breaking. Like, that
0: right.
1: pops.
0: Well,
1: your water breaks. It happens inside of you, and then the baby comes out of that. That is.
0: What if
1: the
0: there's a C-section issue,
1: like,
0: though, where they have to pull it out and they do pop
1: exactly.
0: it?
1: Exactly. There are moments where that does happen,
0: yeah.
1: but... That's not like, you don't normally do that.
0: Normally,
1: you know?
0: I would say, if everything's going as planned.
1: If they're trying to teach kids, you know, biology.
0: You don't pull
1: is how
0: out
1: it
0: your
1: happens.
0: Sack.
1: It's not what happens.
0: In fact,
1: so,
0: that's frowned upon when you pull out your sack.
1: It's very, it's just a lot.
0: It's not healthy to do that.
1: I feel like we could have workshopped this a little bit better before
0: just,
1: you know, introduced it to the masses type thing.
0: Yeah.
1: Like,
0: anyway, there's a whole line of these dolls. They're coming out with a vasectomy kin and a breast implant skipper as well. So we'll see how those are.
1: Jeremy,
0: what?
1: Stop it. It's not.
0: This is real life, Katie.
1: No, it's not.
0: Vasectomy Ken. Look for it on Amazon.

0: You're waking up with Jeremy, Katie, and Josh in the morning.
1: One of the few forms of interaction with people that I don't find repellent.
2: I love you guys.
3: Hello. You guys are savage, by the way. You crack me up.
4: On Mix 100.

0: wanted to tell you guys so bad, about something I ate last night, but I'm hesitating now.
1: Why?
0: I don't want it to be scooped up off store shelves and then I can never find it again.
1: Okay.
0: The show is very powerful out there in the community.
1: You're gonna gatekeep your food now? Like, that's not how things work here.
0: All right, I'll tell you.
1: Good.
0: You twisted my arm.
1: Do it.
0: You twisted my stomach.
1: Yeah.
0: Lemon pasta. Lemon-infused pasta. Trader Joe's.
1: See, it is your duty to tell us more.
0: Oh my god, it was so good.
1: And like, the lemon is in the pasta?
0: Infused in the pasta!
1: How do they even do that?
0: It's science! It's incredible food science. Nick Nat came home with his this pasta, a couple boxes of it the other night. I was like, why'd you do that? It's such a chick thing to do to buy lemon pasta. It's like, there's only like 3 ingredients in it. You're going to love it. So we made it, and it was so good. I took my arm on the dining room table.
1: Yeah.
0: And I wiped everything onto the floor and made love to her right there on the table.
2: Wow.
1: Tastes like lemon. Show you my pasta.
0: In front of friends and family and the children. It was so good.
2: Beautiful moment.
0: We put grilled chicken on top of it. And then what I did is I actually squeezed fresh lemon over it too, and then put the parm on there.
1: Stop.
0: You guys, I can't, like, so simple and so damn good.
1: Yummy.
0: So don't go scooping it up, because I want to go buy more boxes of it at Trader Joe's.
1: I'm gonna have to go pick it up now.
0: It was so good. I'm on some new food journeys right now.
1: Yeah.
0: I'm trying new things. I'm eating more Mediterranean style. A lot of beans. I was just reading a story this morning about how it was something like 95% of Americans say that they would swap out their meat for beans on a more consistent basis. I mean, 95% is a little high.
1: The number seems a little crazy.
0: This is America.
1: But, like, when you said the statement, I'm like, well, I have switched my meat out for beans.
0: For more beans?
1: Many times.
0: I just went and bought garbanzos.
1: Yeah.
0: Garbanzo beans.
1: Chickpeas.
0: Garbanzo beans.
1: Well, they're the same thing. Chickpeas.
0: Are they?
1: Why are
0: they?
1: Garbanzo beans. Mm, they're the exact same legume.
0: Why?
1: The difference comes from different language traditions. Yeah, no.
0: Pick a name.
1: Yeah, I know, but chickpea comes from Latin. And then Spanish word garbanzo is for legumes.
0: Garbanzo.
1: And it also comes from the town Garbanz.
0: Look at you, bean expert over there.
1: Well, it's funny because I love chickpea/garbanzo beans. I make
0: a
1: dish
0: name.
1: Called Marry Me Chickpeas. And it is so dang good. So it's just like, I do this a lot. I swap the meat for beans, and there's a lot of different ways you can go with it.
0: Yeah.
1: But chickpeas or garbanzo beans.
0: Stop it. Pick one.
1: They're the one that you can swap the most because they've got like that real meaty kind of texture.
0: We used to make hummus with it.
1: Exactly. And that's what you can do with it. But also,
0: sorry, ladies, I'm taking.
1: The flavor is so mild. It's a white, you know,
0: right.
1: The white color beans. So
0: okay.
1: It's a lot more mild than like your black bean. Your pinto bean.
0: All right, I'm bored
1: right?
0: now.
1: And it's a little more sensitive on your tummy.
0: I'm sorry I brought it up.
1: A little more sensitive on your tummy.
0: Sorry, everybody.
1: Chickpea. What, you asked? So
0: I didn't ask anything.
1: You did.
0: All I said was I bought garbanzo beans, and you go, chickpeas.
1: Yeah.
0: I didn't ask you anything.
1: Again.
0: I didn't ask you nothing about nothing.
1: From the Italian island of Garbanz.
0: Stop it.
1: That's really where they're from. And
0: nobody
1: honestly,
0: needs this information.
1: You know,
0: Katie.
1: They put the O at the end of garbanzo just because that's what Italians say at the end of words, so you know they're speaking Italian.
0: Eat a garbanzos. Eat a garbanzo sabinos.
1: See? So now you know.
0: Put a little garbanzo sabinos on your platos.
1: The rainbow is going across the sky. The more you know.
0: Do, do, do, do.
1: You gone learn today.
0: I don't want to.

0: This needs to be put through Congress or something. Let's settle on a name.
1: Okay.
0: Garbanzo or chickpeas. Let's just pick one for God's sakes. Because it's too confusing for me.
1: Or we could combine them and call them chickbonzos. I vote for that one. Chickbonzo beans it is.
2: It's not bad.
0: The best part about this is not what we were going to talk about at all.
2: At all.
0: I was just going to briefly mention my pasta. Here we are. With the chica garbanzos. The bonzo pisos.
1: Chickbonzos.
0: The chica bonzos. These are so good. Why don't you get it in your mouth, huh? Mama, come here. We need some more chica garbanzos. Whatever. This is dumb. We'll do better here in a few minutes, okay? Do better, JKJ.

0: All right, guys, set those reminders in your phone. About an hour away from Katie Crush. We'll be throwing up in the phone lines and letting you guys call in and try to play our silly little pop culture trivia game that we call Katie Crush. Great prize up for grabs this week. Some Waterworld passes. So set a reminder in your phone. Tell your smart speaker to nudge you. Right around in about 9:05, we'll play Katie Crush this morning. I do quickly want to tell you what I was going to tell you before we got off on beans for some reason. I don't watch a lot of TV. It's just I just do other things and I'm kind of busy. But I actually was able to kick on a Netflix series yesterday while I was at the gym.
1: Okay.
0: And I think it might turn into a future topic on this morning show because I think everybody has horrible neighbors. And the name of this this program on Netflix, I think, was called, like, Bad Neighbors.
1: Oh, yeah, yeah, yeah.
0: Worst Neighbor Ever.
1: Yes.
0: I think that's what it is. Worst Neighbor Ever.
1: I've seen that.
0: And it was trending. It was, like, the fifth.

0: most watched thing on Netflix right now. And I watched pretty much all of episode one, where a neighbor goes and shoots another neighbor in the face.
1: Yeah. No, it gets intense with that show.
0: And I was like, whoa, this is nuts. I can't stop watching it. And I think we probably all have a story about a horrible, horrible neighbor.
1: Yeah, absolutely.
0: And we might want to make that a show topic at some point. But I'll tell you, I'll give you a Netflix recommendation. I'm only through episode one, but that is a pretty solid show to watch.
1: You dig it?
0: Just because it's so shocking. And it's one of those ones where you watch it and you're like, thank God my life is fairly normal. And thank God I live around people that are pretty rad.
1: It makes you a little more grateful for your situation.
0: Yeah.
1: Those are the best shows.
0: Because there's some real psychos out there.
1: Absolutely.
0: And you don't get to choose your neighbors, you know, when you move into a neighborhood. Yeah. You never know what you're going to get. Some people are monsters.
1: Absolutely. Yeah.
0: Our neighbors almost ran my mom down with a car once when
1: you
0: I was growing up.
1: Said that. And I'm like, my mouth is still agape because of it. Like, I'm just like, what? What did your mom do?
0: Well, she probably had it coming.
2: Nope.
0: Anyway, be thinking about that, guys. That might pop up as a future show topic here with JKJ. All right, we're going to play a quick song, a little homewrecker action from Somber, about 3 minutes long. We're going to come back and talk about the monster in Josh's life, his girlfriend.
1: Oh, no, we love her.
0: Princess Pilot, there's a dilemma going on.
1: But we still love her.
0: She's kind of sneaky to me. She's a little sneaky. What's going on with Pilot Girl? Well, we'll talk about it in about 3 minutes here at Denver's Mix 100 with Jeremy, Katie, and Josh.

0: 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We've got a live stream going all morning long. Sometimes we forget and pick our nose. It's kind of fun. Take a screenshot. Mix 100 Denver on YouTube, brought to you by our good friends at Safeway. About every Tuesday and Thursday, we like to do a little show wants to know dilemma. Generally, it is from our listeners sending in messages. But this week, Josh is like, I got something to talk about. So what's going on in your life, buddy?
1: Well, I'm just confused. I'm really, really confused because I have been taught throughout the different relationships I've been in, you know, communication is key. That's what every girlfriend always says. Communication is key. Be open and honest. Always tell each other everything. And the other day, I was with Princess Pilot, my girlfriend, and we were just talking about something, and something came up on my phone, and I was like, hey, like, I was doing something, and I was like, I need you to read what popped up. And so she goes, okay, and then she looks at me, and she's like, oh, I don't have your password, and I go, oh, blah, blah, blah, blah, blah. I gave her my password.
0: Mm-hmm. 1, 2, 3, 4, 5.
1: Easy peasy. It's actually 0000. So I just give it to her. I didn't think anything of it, and then we're talking, and we were around dinner, and I was like, well, hey, like, do you think it's kind of important that we maybe give each other passwords just in case, like, you know, I need your phone or anything like that? And she flat out was like, no, I don't really think, like, boyfriends and girlfriends should do that.
2: Oh.
1: And I was like, this was direct 20 minutes after I just flippantly gave her mine. I was like, it's never been a big deal to me. You know, I don't care. I didn't think twice about it.
2: You're not hiding anything.
1: Yeah, no. So I give it to her, and then I'm like, kind of bringing that up at dinner to be like, hey, can this be reciprocated?
2: You know, a little bit.
1: Cause I was like, well, hey, like, and look, again, I trust her with everything I have. This is not a thing of me being like, you know,
3: I'm going to go through her phone, some type thing,
1: shady stuff going on. No, and I'm not. I was never thinking about that. But that being said, I was just like, there are moments of like, even in the car, if she's driving and we want to change a song really quick, like, give me the passcode to your, you know, so it's just little things like that. And I'm just taken aback by the way that she was like, no, so quickly.
0: I wish she had added a hell no in there.
1: Okay, Jared, it almost felt like that. It almost felt like a no, like,
2: you're crazy. That's nuts.
0: So she still has your password to your phone, so she can get in whenever you want.
1: Changed it.
0: Yeah. Cause you know, if you go in now and change it and she picks it up and like needs to hop on it or something again, she's like, why did you change it? Don't you trust me?
1: Yeah, and I'm the shady one all of a sudden. If
0: it'll backfire on you.
1: And it totally would. And
0: you can't win now at this point.
1: I don't want to, you know, be the troublemaker in that aspect. But that being said, like, I don't know where to go from here because I don't want to ask again because then I just seem crazy. I'm like the crazy person of like, give me your password. Give me your password.
0: Now I'm instantly thinking like, what is she hiding then? Right?
1: I don't.
2: My mind doesn't
0: go
2: there.
0: Okay, but
1: the thing is, I've never ever had any reason to think of anything shady.
0: Because she's hiding it good.
1: But I don't think
2: I think it's a boundary for her.
1: I think it is.
2: Like,
1: and I think she's been burned before by it.
2: I think she's like, unless we're engaged, ready to be married, really committing to this thing, like, I don't know if I want to take that step yet. So I respect that.
1: Yes.
2: I do.
1: And normally I'd be on board with that because I've never shared a password with any of my exes before.
2: Yeah.
1: But that being said, I gave it to her so easily, so I was like, whoa, A, first of all, I'm in love. And then second of all, I was also like,
2: say it again.
1: Yeah, no, one time is enough. But no, so I basically said it, and then I was like, okay, why wasn't that reciprocated? And it bothered me a little bit. I was like, well, no, now I want
0: it. So what do you, I'm trying to think of like what we're going to ask our listeners here then.
1: Do I keep asking or do I just let it go? I don't know what to do here. I don't know how to, I don't know the protocol here. I don't know if I should be annoying and be like, hey, you know, or bring up a bigger conversation. Why don't you feel comfortable giving it to me?
0: Or look over her shoulder and like, aha, I know what it is. I know what it is.
2: That's a Jeremy answer
0: neener,
2: right
0: there. Neener, neener,
1: neener. That's the other thing. She's a privacy screen. Should I be worried about that too?
2: Oh, and the
0: I just got one of those. I love it. I have no idea those even existed.
1: I've heard really good things about them, and so I don't know. I'm not worried about her. I'm just a little intrigued as to why she was like, no, absolutely not. No,
2: yeah.
1: I don't like it. So I don't know. I just feel like, should I keep this conversation going, or should I just let it go and ask if we get engaged?
0: Phone lines are open, 303-691-1MIX, 303-691-1649. I think I'm just a little bit more of a realist on this. I really feel like she might be Might be hiding something
1: let me
0: on
1: ask
0: there.
1: You, you've met We've, her. You think she's that type of... Like,
2: I don't. I don't think she's hiding anything.
0: Well, I've also heard some backstories we haven't talked about on the air, so...
1: Well, don't say that. Those are off the air for a reason, Jerbear.
0: I'm trying to tiptoe around this without getting you in trouble.
1: Please do. Please, actually, tiptoe so far away
0: maybe,
1: that you don't say anything.
0: Maybe, do you think there's any nights where she maybe reaches out to an ex or something, or...
1: I hope not. I
0: yeah.
1: really, really hope
0: Maybe
1: not.
0: Maybe that happened and...
1: I really, I will always trust someone until
0: That's
1: I give
0: all
1: you
0: I can
1: reason
0: say.
1: Not to.
2: That's a good yeah. line.
1: Always.
0: Maybe
2: Josh,
0: she cracks a couple cold ones. No, okay. 303-691-1MIX. Phone lines are ringing. 303-691-1649. Give some advice to Josh on what he should do here with Princess Pilot. Calls and comments after a little NSYNC up next.
4: 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Call now. 303-691-1MIX.
5: 303-691-1649.

0: It might be bye-bye-bye for Princess Pilot. She doesn't hand over her ding-dang password, I'll tell you that much.
1: No.
0: Talking about Joshy Boy and his young love, Princess Pilot. Oh, they are so smitten. They are so in love. So we thought. Josh gave her his password to his phone. He asked for her password. She said, nah, I'm good.
2: That is exactly how it went.
0: Nah, I'm good. We good. So what should Josh do about this? Phone lines are wide open, 303-691-1649. Definitely want to talk to Will and Meg and Mindy. Let's start with Mindy. Hi, Mindy.
3: Hi, how's it going?
0: Well, we're super dupes. Thanks for calling in. What should Josh do about this dilemma with his girlfriend?
3: I think he should let it go because I think communication is expressing your feelings and not digging into other people's phones.
2: Oh.
4: Okay, I like that. But it's almost like when someone says, don't touch the hot stove, you automatically wonder why you can't touch it. And I'm like, you know, it's just the, maybe the flippant way. It was like, no, like I don't feel the need to give it to you. And I do, like, I really do. I do trust her with everything that I have. So it's not like I'm worried about her going off and doing anything wrong, but it is odd how quickly she dismissed it, Mindy. Does that make sense?
3: Absolutely. And that's the communication part where you ask her, hey, why don't you want to give me your password when I give you mine?
0: Yeah, ask her. And then just start crying and make it weird.
4: Oh.
0: Like, really start bawling. And do, like, the whole...
4: Yeah. I can't breathe.
0: Yeah, do one of those.
4: Okay.
0: Yeah.
4: Okay, we'll film it and we'll let you know how it goes.
0: So, questions. Either let it go or ask a bunch of questions. Right, Mindy?
3: Let it go and ask the questions.
0: Oh, both. Double whammy. Okay. Okay. All right, Mindy. Thank you so much.
4: Thank you, Mindy. I don't know.
0: Can you do both of those?
4: Yeah. I don't know how to do that.
0: No.
4: I was a little confused at the end, but that's okay.
0: I like her approach of ask some questions.
2: Yeah. Okay.
0: Let's make it weird. Like, sit her down.
2: Well, not
0: okay,
2: make
0: we
2: it
0: need to talk.
2: Weird. Don't make her feel uncomfortable about it.
0: Put a light over her.
2: That's the thing. Again, it's the lie detector. Okay. Yeah. I think that she has that boundary because if she's been burned before with
4: this,
2: and you don't know that,
0: but she
2: you
0: knows all of Josh's
2: that.
0: Stuff. She can get into his phone whenever she wants.
2: Again, it was a situation where it wasn't like she's like, I need this.
4: No,
2: for
4: I
2: my...
4: asked her.
2: Yeah, exactly.
4: I did. I asked her to
0: but
4: read
0: now
4: it.
0: She knows.
2: Yeah,
4: I
2: so
4: offered it up.
0: It's still weird.
2: It's a different situation in how she got that, you know, access.
4: Yeah,
2: and then him asking for that access is fine, but
0: put your phone
2: boundary...
0: in a different room. Put your phone in a different room, and while you guys are sitting on the couch watching a movie, be like, oh, I gotta look something up really quick. And then grab her phone and be like, hey, what's your password? I need to get in and look at something.
4: Totally roundabout. I
0: same
4: like
0: thing,
4: that.
0: Right?
2: It
4: I
2: is.
4: I like that.
2: It is.
0: And what if she says no there?
4: That's when the crying starts.
2: I know, exactly.
4: That's
2: then that's a totally different situation. That's totally different.
0: Here's Meg, and Will is up after Meg. Hi, Meg.
5: Hey, guys.
2: Hey.
0: Well, we're fine, thank you. Josh is miserable right now.
5: Well, so first of all, if this has made it to the air, then it is time to talk with her. If this is potentially somebody you want to spend the rest of your life with, have the conversation. What happens when you actually have really big things you need to talk about, right?
4: Yeah.
0: Mm-hmm.
5: But question, is she a mom and how old is she?
0: Not yet.
4: Not a mother.
5: Okay.
4: And she is a little, I'm 31. She's a little bit older than me.
5: Okay. The reason I bring that up is because sometimes I'm a mom. I've got three kids. Sometimes and the work I do, my life is exposed to everybody. Sometimes I literally just want to have a little something to myself for no other reason except that I can't.
0: That's a good point.
5: That's it.
2: That's a good point.
5: That's it. Right. And now that I actually have my kids, sometimes they want to steal my phone and change the song while I'm rocking out to my, you know, my bad self in my 80s music. And I'm like, no, you don't know the password.
2: Yeah.
5: But there is, and it, with my boyfriend, you know, if he asked, I would give it to him. But I would also say the same thing. Like, I'm not. Why do you need it? I'm not hiding anything. Ask me anything.
0: But you would
5: I'll
0: still give it
5: truth.
0: To him. You would still give it to him.
5: I
0: are you a big, would, are you a big talker right now?
4: She goes, I would, I guess.
0: I would.
2: Well, and again, it's
4: no,
2: like,
4: that's
2: yeah.
4: a really good point, Meg. I really like that you said for no other reason than the fact that you want something for yourself.
2: Yes.
4: I've never heard anybody say that.
2: Mm-hmm.
4: And you're right. I think especially even with our job here, we open up our lives so much. It is nice to have something private and something that is just yours.
2: Yeah.
4: And I've not had anybody say that to me yet. And I really like that point.
5: Well, and if I can take it one step further, I don't share my location with anybody except my sister.
4: Okay.
5: I only share it with my boyfriend temporarily if I'm going somewhere that I may be unsafe or something.
0: That's
5: but
0: smart.
5: He shares his all the time with me. Again, it's not because I have anything to hide, but it is because I live such a full life, giving so much to other people that I just want to, I mean, not really, really get lost, but right?
2: So, you don't want so people to find you.
0: What's your advice for Josh then, Meg? What should he do?
5: Absolutely ask her.
4: Okay.
5: I mean, really, why lose more sleep over it?
4: Okay.
5: And you'll walk away with data points. If she says, nope, I don't want to talk about it. I really don't want to share it. You know, just have the conversation.
4: Okay.
0: Meg, we appreciate your call. You're very, very wise in the world of phones.
4: Yeah,
0: we really appreciate
4: you.
0: Or you're going to walk away with even more questions like, what is she hiding?
4: Yeah, it really is up in the air.
0: It is, because this is so weird that you were so open and you're like, fine, get into my phone. And then you ask her and it was no.
2: No, but
0: it's weird.
2: Going back to what Meg said really quick, I have a whole new, whoa, wait a minute, because she's new to this job, you having
4: totally.
2: A boyfriend who has a job like this.
4: Mm-hmm.
2: And we've already talked about Princess Pilot in a way that I'm sure she's like,
4: not
2: stop
4: comfortable
2: talking
4: with.
2: About
4: yeah.
2: me. So it's like that gives us permission again. That gives you permission again to have a little bit more insight to her life, and maybe she's not willing to give that to you.
0: I think it gives you permission to change your phone code now, because you're like, I need something private because my life is on the air.
4: You
0: so
4: know.
0: Now you don't get my phone code because that's my privacy.
2: That's going to cause a problem.
0: Why does it work for him and not for her?
4: Giant because can of worms.
0: So Josh can't have privacy?
2: You can't give someone a sweater and then be like, I want my sweater back because you're
0: sure
2: not giving
0: you
2: me your sweater.
0: Because it's 100 degrees
2: that's
0: outside. You don't need a sweater
2: works.
0: Right now.
4: True.
0: If it's hot out,
2: shut
0: you don't
2: up,
0: need
2: Jerry.
0: A sweater.
2: It was an analogy, okay?
0: I just don't understand why it's not okay for Josh to have his privacy, but it's okay for her to have her privacy.
4: Well, I think it's the same thing, too. Like, I share my location with her, and she shares hers.
0: Oh.
4: But that being said, like, I think as the boyfriend, it is more important to show her and encourage her that you are a respectable person, you know?
2: Mm-hmm.
4: And show that, because this day and age... We aren't. A lot of people aren't. So.
0: Let's quickly get to Will. We're running out of time. Hi, Willie.
1: How's it going?
0: Hey, we're good, buddy. What are your thoughts for Josh?
1: I guess I'm from a different planet because, I mean, to me, what's on a phone? Social media, text messages. So
0: nudes.
1: If you're in a relationship with somebody, then why is that even a big deal? Like I was telling him earlier, my girlfriend now that I actually trust, we don't even really have a password on my phone, on our phones. Like it's just a thing, you know. You grab, oh, I have your phone. I'm using your phone. Yeah, whatever. I grabbed your phone on accident. Okay, whatever. So to me, and in past troubled relationships, that's always been the thing that was like, oh, it was the text message. It was this. So to me, it's damaging. But
0: yeah.
1: Like I said, it's just what we've established is that Josh is clearly more open and available for this relationship than she is.
0: I agree.
1: And you can't have a double standard, and you can't bring your past relationships into your new relationships. Like, she's in her 30s, should not be an issue.
0: Yep.
4: Wow.
0: You are spot on.
4: We're
0: on the same page, man.
2: Yeah.
0: Same page.
2: Well,
0: Josh is open. Josh is open. She is not.
2: I don't think that's what that says. Again, I think she has strong boundaries, and it's okay for you to approach her about that. But it's not a bad thing that she doesn't want to just give her password. I don't think that's a bad thing.
1: So, like I said, I feel like when she asked him for his password that day, that it wasn't for whatever she was doing. It was to see if he would give her.
0: Bingo. Bingo. And then she's like, well, now I got it. And now he can't change it because then it'll be weird and I'll ask him why and ruin his life.
2: I don't think that's it.
0: Will, we appreciate you. It's a solid question.
4: That was heavy.
0: That was heavy. Will was spot on though. Like, he's living it right there, buddy. You gotta listen to Will.
2: Wouldn't it be funny? We had somebody text in, and wouldn't it be funny if she changed her password to yours and she's just waiting for you to figure that out?
4: Oh, no.
2: You should try it.
4: Well,
2: you just try and see. Maybe that's what she did.
4: That's
2: you don't know.
4: I always use Face ID.
2: You don't
4: so
2: know.
4: Yeah, maybe. What's my password?
0: I know why she's not letting you in though.
2: Why?
4: Oh, why?
0: Because I've been messaging her.
2: Shut up.
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14: Denver weather. Good morning, Colorado. Not as hot today. We're going to drop into the low to mid 90s this afternoon. Mostly sunny skies this morning, and then a chance for a few thunderstorms this afternoon. A much better chance for some afternoon rain starting tomorrow. Have a great day. I'm Denver 7 Chief Meteorologist Lisa Hidalgo.
30: 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Had a problem with a stall northbound I-25, ramp to eastbound 70. That's in the left lane. That is causing a delay. Southbound 225, just south of I-70 with crash there. Backing up 225, as well as that ramp from westbound 70 onto southbound 225. There's a motorcycle crash, 72nd and Vasquez. And southbound Buckley shut down between Cayley and Arapahoe Road. That's due to road damage. 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

0: Josh has been trying to text with his girlfriend and she's not replying. Leaving him on red.
1: Please call me back. Please.
0: Text she's back. Mad at you.
2: Oh, she's so mad at you.
0: She might be.
2: You're in trouble. You're in trouble.
1: Eek. Please come back.
2: You know what I mean? I've been doing this gig for 22 years. You know how many people I've pissed off in my family and
1: several
2: relationships?
1: People close to me.
3: All of them?
2: I've even pissed off your family.
1: Yeah, it's fine.
3: Yeah, I was saying though.
2: It's all part of the gig.
1: We bounced
3: back.
1: Doing
3: this for a long time.
1: She knows what she got
2: into. I've lost friends.
3: Oh, yeah.
1: Really?
2: I have literally lost friends because of this job.
3: Yeah. Same, you know, can I tell you a funny story real quick? Just cause when I did radio, over on the Western Slope, my boyfriend at the time, we had, a nickname for him was Mr. Fix-It, right?
2: Mm-hmm.
3: And we were talking about birthing stories, how, you know, when you were born, there's always a story attached to it that everybody talks about, right? And for him, it was that the person who performed his circumcision,
2: mm-hmm.
3: that was his very circumcision ever.
1: His very first?
3: My ex-boyfriend, he was the first circumcision ever performed. And so I was just telling that story on the air, right?
2: Okay. Yeah.
3: I was talking about how, like, when his mom talks about him being born, that's what she says, is the doctor, it was his first circumcision. So be careful.
2: It's kind of a funny
3: story. It's a funny family story. Right? So I tell that story on the air. His boss, where he works, comes in, so he's like, hey,
0: let me see it.
3: About your circumcision.
2: Yeah.
3: And he was just so caught off guard. He was so mad at me that I shared that bit of information about him, and I was just like, but that's my job, you know? Like, this is what I do.
2: Gone forever.
3: And he was mad? He's mad. So it definitely starts some stuff.
2: It happens. You're fine. You'll scoop somebody else up.
3: You got
2: a waiting list.
3: No, we like Princess Pilot. Just talk to her.
2: She's fine.
1: She brings you Chick-fil-A, dude.
2: Yeah, she's really nice. No, she's really good.
3: We love her.
2: It's too bad that you pissed her off and she's going to leave you.
3: No,
2: she's not. My favorite story over the years is before I had kids and we were hanging out with couples that didn't have kids as well. We had a really, really close set of friends. I don't know, make up names. Tom and Tina. Hey.
3: Great.
2: So anyway, we were besties with Tom and Tina, and they had been trying and trying and trying to have a baby. And they were spending, you know, the thousands of dollars and everything on in vitro and science and pills and da da da. It was taking them years to get pregnant. They finally got pregnant, uh-huh. Okay? And they told us as the first people. But
1: I
2: didn't know that. And I went on the air and I started complaining about how our best friends are now going to have a baby and we're never going to see him now because it's all going to be all about baby stuff. And that's all they're going to talk about is babies, babies, babies. Well, you're kind of tongue in cheek, right? They hadn't told either one of their families yet that they finally pulled it off. We were the first people they told. And I went on the air and I complained about them and told all of Denver that our friends, Tom and Tina, they were going to have a baby, that they finally got pregnant. And they were so mad at me.
3: Well, yeah.
1: I mean, yeah. Rightfully
2: they never
1: so.
2: Talked to us again.
3: Ever?
2: Are you
3: that
2: but I'm like, why is that on me?
3: Well,
2: why is that on me? You should have told your family first. Why would you tell us first?
3: Because you were their best friends.
2: Tell your family first.
3: No,
1: I disagree. Yeah,
3: I would absolutely tell my best friend.
2: You don't tell somebody who's on the radio.
3: Oh well, there's that.
2: Then we go on and share our lives.
3: You know, I'm sure baby number two they didn't tell radio people.
2: I don't even know if they had more kids because they never talked to us again.
4: Jeremy, Katie, and Josh in the morning.
5: No way! Unbelievable!
6: 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You're literally my favorite people ever.
5: Totally, yeah.
6: You guys are amazing.
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5: Oh, buddy.
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2: Slowdowns out here. A couple of trouble spots. 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There's a wreck on southbound 225 down south of I-70, causing a delay there on 225, impacting the ramp westbound 70 on the southbound 225. A little crowded out of downtown. There was a stall northbound I-25 ramp to eastbound 70 that has just been cleared. As a water main break, northbound Kawada Boulevard shut down 35th to 40th Avenues. Feeling stuck? 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

0: It is time to play Candy Crush. Oh, why is it playing again, for God's sakes?
1: I just love it so much.
2: It really means it.
0: This computer is so jacked up today.
2: It really is.
0: Oh, my God. Anyway, it is time to play Candy Crush. 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Best out of 5 wins. Ties go to Katie because she made up the rules. But if you know a lot about stuff, if you like to go to those trivia nights at the bar, this is for you for sure. 303-691-1MIX. 303-691-1649. And if you do, in fact, crush Katie today, you get a prize.
2: Yeah, a way better one than those trivia nights, too. 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It's this Saturday from 7 until 11. And you get to check out that new Summit Canyon that they've got there that they did the big ribbon-cutting ceremony for and everything. So a heck of a prize if you can crush me today.
0: And holy cow, it's been so hot out. What a great prize right now. You wouldn't see us giving this prize out in December, I'll tell you that much. Alright, if you want to try to make it in to play Candy Crush, 303-691-1MIX, 303-691-1649 to the 49, and we will be getting our crush on here in about 3 minutes and 12 seconds here at Mix 100, so stick around.

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0: This is Katie Crush.
3: Let's get it on. Looks like V made it through. Hi, V.
4: Hello, how are you today?
3: Well, we are super dupes, but how are you today?
4: I'm great. We're supposed to be moving, and I'm avoiding packing, so I'm doing this instead.
3: Smart move.
5: Normal
3: stuff. Smart move.
4: Yeah.
3: So where are you living now?
4: Well, we're literally moving from one side of Parker to the other side of Parker.
3: Okay.
4: So not a big move, but big enough to where I don't want to deal with it.
3: Yeah. That's funny.
5: So, I think any move is a little bit like, you know, you don't want to do it because you always have way more stuff than you think. Always.
3: And you got to recruit your friends and your family, and then they talk bad about you. Well, besides your move, tell us a little bit about yourself.
4: Not a whole lot. My husband and I could use a break, so a little Waterworld night would be cool.
5: Yes.
4: And, we've got a 2-year-old, so we're gonna send her off to Nana's on that day. And
3: yeah,
4: I mean, that's really become our lives, is just being parents and being exhausted. I'm sure, somebody out there can relate.
5: Especially with a 2-year-old.
3: Been there, done that. It is exhausting.
4: Yeah. Well, but she's a great 2-year-old, so we got very blessed with her.
3: Oh, that's good. Well, you want to give your kid a shout-out? What's your kid's name?
4: Marcy.
3: Little Marcy.
5: I love that name. For
3: adorable.
5: Yes.
3: Adorable. Oh, I just got goosebumps.
5: Yeah.
3: All right, V, here's what's going to happen. I'm going to give you and Katie the same 5 questions. Best out of 5 wins. Ties go to Katie because she made up the rules. And sometimes, if I'm in a good mood, I hand out the prize anyway. So we'll see. We'll see how this plays out. Katie, anything you want to say to her?
5: Oh, yeah. I hope you make Marcy proud. Like, let's go. Good luck to you.
3: Boom.
4: All right. Thank you.
3: Katie's going to leave the studio. She goes into a little room where she can't hear anything. I come up with a question, so there is no cheating on her part because she's sneaky. And she's getting in there. I'm watching her go in. There's some glass separating us. All right, we'll find out if you're right or wrong once we bring her back into the studio. Let's go ahead and get her done. I need you to tell me one member. Please name one member of BTS, the group.

0: BTS?
1: Mm-hmm.
0: What is BTS?
1: Would you like me to write down pass on this one?
0: I guess so, yeah.
1: Pass. How old are you by chance, out of curiosity?
0: I'm 27, so 27. I feel like I should probably know
1: you
0: that.
1: I feel like you should. That's like something
0: I'm
1: I would
0: also
1: say.
0: Like,
1: what's the BTS?
0: 27 going on 50.
1: That's
0: so.
1: All right. There's nothing wrong with that. I absolutely love that. I'd be like, BLT? I know what a BLT is. All right.
0: Yeah, see, that one I would win.
1: I know, me too. Okay, so who won the first season of American Idol?
0: Oh, my God. I don't know.
1: Would you like to say a BLT sandwich?
0: Yeah, BLT sandwich one, obviously.
1: BLT Sammy is what I'm writing down. Wouldn't that be funny if that was actually somebody's name? Yeah, how you doing? I'm BLT Sammy. All right.
0: I'm going to start calling myself that after this.
1: Or just Sam. Call me Sammy for short. What is Smokey Bear's catchphrase?
0: A boo-boo. Oh, wait. Didn't he say something about a picnic?
1: I don't know. You tell me. What's your answer for Smokey Bear's catchphrase?
0: That's going to have to be it.
1: Hey, boo-boo?
0: Yeah, I thought these were, like, modern questions. This is an older show, isn't it?
1: Well, no, not
2: first
1: at all.
2: Two, well,
1: BTS is, like, huge amongst the Zers.
2: Massive.
1: When you find out who won the first season of American Idol, you're going to be like, oh, duh.
2: Incredibly famous.
1: And Smokey Bear has been around for like 100 years. That's just like common knowledge.
0: I don't think I've watched Smokey Bear since I was like 4. But the other two, yeah, I'm just my head's buried in the sand on that one.
1: The best part about this is Smokey Bear is not a cartoon.
2: Nope.
1: Let's move on to number 4. What soda?
0: Oh my God, Smokey Bear. Yogi Bear.
1: No. All right, we're moving on. What soda company had Britney Spears, Michael Jackson, and Cindy Crawford do their advertising?
0: Coca-Cola?
1: And finally, who were the two main characters in the movie Titanic?
0: Rose and Jack.
1: Oh my God, I think you got one.
0: I got a whole one.
1: We're going to bring Katie back in the studios.
0: So she can laugh at me.
1: No, you know what? This is not going to define your life. It's just a silly radio game.
3: Uh-oh.
1: Don't
0: worry
1: about it.
0: Only going to define my Tuesday.
1: Listen, once this is over, you are going to move on and live your life, and everything's going to be just fine.
3: What kind of questions are you asking in here? Now I'm afraid.
1: All right, you ready?
3: Okay.
1: Name one member of the band BTS.
3: Oh, can I name a song?
1: Nope.
3: I know one song. It's called Swim. I don't... Oh, what are their names? I don't know,
1: Quick.
3: Jeremy. I don't know a name. I don't know a name. I just know... BTS.
1: Well, the nice thing is V said pass, too. Do I have to try to pronounce all these? There's Jungkook, Jimin, RM, J-Hope, J-Jin, and Suga.
3: Oh, Suga. I should have known Suga. Dang.
1: Katie, who won the first season of American Idol?
3: Kelly Clarkson. Yes.
0: Oh, no.
1: V said BLT sandwich.
3: Oh,
2: it's a whole thing.
1: Kelly Clarkson, B. Have you ever heard of her?
0: A little bit. It's a little familiar.
3: Oh, how funny.
1: Katie, what is... Oh, I kind of want to ask V this one again, but I'm not. Okay, what is Smokey Bear's catchphrase?
3: Smokey the Bear? Smokey the Bear?
1: It's just Smokey Bear.
3: Smokey the Bear with the
1: There's
3: forest
1: no
3: fires,
1: the
3: right?
1: In there. There's no
3: but that's
1: the
3: how
1: in
3: we
1: his
3: know
1: name.
3: Him.
2: Yeah.
1: His name is Smokey
3: only
1: Bear.
3: Only you can prevent forest fires.
1: That's correct.
3: Yeah, but it's Smokey the Bear. That's how we
1: There's no
3: it.
1: The in it. It's but like it's like cup noodles. It's there's no cup of noodles. It's just cup noodles.
3: I've never heard it, Smokey
0: this is
3: Bear.
0: Giving Mandela effect cuz I remember Smokey the Bear.
2: Really
1: yeah,
2: is.
1: I know. Everybody always adds the to it.
3: And
1: but
3: if you
1: look it up, it's just Smokey Bear. That's neither here nor there.
3: No, it kind of is.
1: V said, "Hey boo boo."
3: Oh. Oh,
1: wrong bear, girlfriend.
3: Man.
0: They're all the same at some point.
1: What soda company had Britney Spears, Michael Jackson, and Cindy Crawford do some of the advertising for the brand?
3: Pepsi.
1: It was the taste of a new generation.
3: No.
1: V said Coke.
2: Virtually had a 50-50 chance.
1: Which is actually what Katie does in the afternoon.
3: No, she does not. She's spreading rumors, Jeremy.
1: All right, final question. Who are the two main characters in Titanic?
3: Jack and Rose.
1: Hey.
3: Okay.
1: Hey. Hey, you got four. Sweet V only got one. V, you've been crushed today.
0: Okay.
3: No, I will take it.
1: I love, though, you should have heard her when we did the Smokey Bear one, and she was like, oh, it's a different one. It's not Yogi.
3: So she got it, too. She realized that, yeah.
1: She thought it was Yogi.
3: With the name.
1: Yeah.
3: That was a trick.
0: As we would tell my toddler, I did not have my listening ears on, so.
3: The listening ears.
1: V, I want to tell you something. Raising kids is difficult. Both Katie and I have done it. I've done it twice. And I know that you need a break. And I'm in a good mood today, and I really like you because you were kind of snarky and sassy, and you came at me a little bit.
3: Sass helps.
1: I want to go ahead and give you these tickets to Waterworld so you can have, like, a date day.
0: Oh, no way.
1: Yeah.
0: Thank you.
1: Yeah.
0: Oh, my gosh.
3: Hey, Jeremy.
1: I just liked you, and we all know raising kids are hard, is a hard job, and I want you to go have some fun with the Hubs, okay?
3: Yeah, go have date night.
0: Well, you are too cool, man, all of you guys. I love listening to your show, so you guys are all fantastic. Thank you.
1: Well,
3: thank
1: you're right.
3: You so much.
1: You're very right. So,
0: obviously,
1: V,
0: right?
1: I'm gonna put you on hold. Thank you so much for having fun with us today and giving us a call.
0: Yeah, totally. Thank you, guys.
1: All right, don't go anywhere.
3: Bye, V.
1: This is a good game.
3: That was fun.
1: That was a lot of fun. Now, I want to know, I'm going to go into Google searches here in a little bit, the analytics.
3: Yeah.
1: And see how many people just search Smokey Bear.
3: Yeah. I need to see that too, because I swear it's Smokey Bear.
1: Hey guys, we'll play again tomorrow morning, 9 o'clock with JKJ.
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18: Denver weather. Good morning, Colorado. Not as hot today. We're going to drop into the low to mid 90s this afternoon. Mostly sunny skies this morning and then a chance for a few thunderstorms this afternoon. A much better chance for some afternoon rain starting tomorrow. Have a great day. I'm Denver 7 Chief Meteorologist Lisa Hidalgo.
19: We still have one crash cleaning up to the shoulder here, southbound 225 south of I-70. This report sponsored by Groundworks Colorado. It especially has that ramp coming off of westbound I-70 to southbound 225 a little bit jammed up in there. There is some slowing left over southbound 225 from Parker down to I-25, northbound I-25, little heavy leaving the tech center. That southbound side still very sluggish from Broadway heading in. And you got a multi-car crash. One car rolled over at the intersection of 32nd and Kipling, north and southbound. Traffic really jammed up through there. 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
20: 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Yeah.

0: That means it's time for a little Mix 100 sports report. New world record was set this past Saturday for skydiving around the world. 31,075 people coordinated a skydive. In 43 different countries on a single day. How about that? That's a lot of people jumping out of airplanes.
1: Like at the exact same time?
0: Whee!
1: Yeah?
2: Well, I don't know if you can coordinate that.
0: I don't think it was the exact same time, but I guess throughout the day.
1: Okay.
0: I'm skimming here. I don't think it was at the same time. That would have been quite the feat.
1: Right?
0: That's a lot of planes and stuff up in the air. I don't know. Anyway. It was all initiated and organized by the U.S. Parachute Association.
1: Oh.
2: Very official.
0: Drifting through life, those folks.
1: I suppose there'd have to be an
0: official through life.
1: Organization.
2: Parachuting has its ups and downs, right?
0: Oh, so many dad jokes this morning. Oh, my God. Anyway.
1: I fell for that one.
0: It surpassed the previous record of 30,000-something. Anyway, that's kind of fun. Something I would never do, though.
1: No.
0: I feel like I would panic up in the air and forget to pull the chute. I really do.
2: Luckily, absolutely. You don't have to. You have an instructor strapped right to you.
0: Well, I'm not doing that. That's far too kinky for me.
2: Gotta do it. Wrong chute.
0: Stop pulling that.
2: Don't pull me there. It's not the tug. Stop.
0: Wait a minute. Now I'm interested.
2: It's not that bad.
0: Are you back to back or front to front?
2: Whatever you want, honestly.
0: How many people are tethered together?
2: Up to
1: just,
2: four.
0: Sounds like prom night.
1: Wow.
0: All right.
1: Anyway. Okay.
0: Overshare. Tom Brady has been flirting with the idea of doing a match for the WWE. Have you guys been hearing these rumors?
2: It's been really weird.
0: It is
2: the
0: weird,
2: the way
0: buddy.
2: He's promoting it, right?
0: I guess he slapped Logan Paul the other day. He was at the World Cup, and he was flipping Logan Paul off. They've been taking verbal shots at each other. So, the media is saying, well, I guess they're setting it up for some sort of WWE match with Tom Brady.
2: Well, Logan's gotten huge into that because he did boxing for a little bit and kind of found out that wasn't for him. And Tom, the way that he's promoting this, did you see the actual slap?
0: I did.
2: It's so fake.
0: So
2: dude.
0: Fake. And it was like more of a shoulder slap.
2: It really was.
0: He was going for his face and got his shoulder.
2: It was dumb. It didn't look good. Tom is not that type of WWE guy.
1: No.
2: I just can't
1: no.
2: see him doing
1: absolutely
2: that.
1: Absolutely not. Yeah.
2: But, I mean, he'll get a lot of money from it. So.
0: I guess this dude from Barstool Sports is saying this is just sad what is happening to Tom Brady post-retirement. It's one of the greatest downfalls of an icon, he said. And he said his legacy is being lamified. Everything about him is cringy right now.
1: He's kind of.
0: I kind of get that.
1: Yeah, John Cena route, where it was like John Cena got out of wrestling, and then you just saw him attached to everything, so it lessened his brand, right?
2: I think he doesn't know what he wants to do in life anymore. I mean, without football, Tom Brady's lost, and he's tried the broadcasting, which is fine, but
0: This stuff is... And the roasts and everything he's been a part of, where he's cussing and talking dirty, it's like, it's just not a good look.
1: You know what he should do? He should be a yogi. He should go be one of those, like, yoga masters. I could see Tom Brady as one of those, teaching other people yoga, teaching them to, you know, rein in their inner power. Like,
0: could
1: I could see Tom Brady doing something like that.
0: Yeah. Then he could get his own brand of yoga mats and sell them and all that.
1: Yes.
0: You know, he'd monetize it.
1: Call him Broga.
2: Broga.
1: Tom Broga.
2: Kind of like it.
1: Yes,
2: I kind of like it.
1: There you go. Tom Brady. You can send that
2: cool.
1: check to Katie.
0: Well done puzzling that out. That's really impressive.
1: You're welcome.
0: Good job.
1: Thank you.
0: What else is going on, Josh?
2: Well, a massive pastime is kind of making a comeback ever since around COVID-19. Now, I used to collect top sports cards, like the football, the baseball cards, those ones. And it was kind of a thing of the 90s. A lot of Pokemon cards were collectibles then. And I would say around the mid to late 2010s, people kind of stopped doing that. We went a lot more digital. But COVID-19 forced everybody to stay home. And collecting cards kind of became cool again, if you will. And with that, the inflation of how much those cards are worth is astronomical now. Cards that were worth like $1,000 in 2020, by the time 2021 rolled around, they were worth $10,000 to $15,000.
0: I had no idea.
2: It really got a lot of these young kiddos into collecting cards again, which I love because I think collecting cards as a young boy was one of my favorite things to do. You would trade them and do all the fun stuff.
0: And during COVID, people were trading those virus cards. Like, you could collect all the viruses.
2: They were. Collect them all.
0: I got influenza.
2: Pokemon as well.
1: Jeremy.
2: Well, a little kid, hold on. There's a cool part to the story.
3: I'll trade you for hepatitis.
1: Said no one ever.
2: Keep the train on the tracks here. Okay.
3: I've been looking for HPV for a while.
1: Okay.
3: You finally caught it. I'll trade you for my measles card.
1: No.
4: You have the rubella? You have that one?
3: Ebola?
1: Oh, you're MMR. Yay.
2: All right. Okay. Well, a young kid.
3: Ah, you're catching on. Telling me to stop, and then you catch on, huh?
1: You should stop. You should absolutely stop. Go ahead, Josh.
0: Continue, Josh.
1: Continue,
2: all right.
1: Josh.
2: A young boy.
0: It's very important stuff here.
2: Yes. Went to the Fanatics Fest the other day, and he was only 8 years old and was given 75 cents for a vending machine to try to get a card. And this kid pulled out a one-of-one Shohei Ohtani autographed gold refractor card.
0: Unbelievable.
2: That is already worth $8,000 to $10,000.
0: Unbelievable.
2: The thing about this that's really neat that I like is that Ohtani's card a couple years ago, or no, sorry, 1 month ago, sold for $3 million. This is why you should get your kids into this, because you don't know how much those cards are going to be worth, and the pack of cards is like $2.
1: Exactly.
0: These numbers are unheard of.
2: I think Reed should keep doing this, Jerry. Should keep doing the Pokemon thing, right?
0: No, because I want him to have a girlfriend.
2: Oh.
0: Okay. Hey, Burn.
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9: We did get a late crash in our drive out here. This is going to be westbound I-70 just after Havana. 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You've got a semi and another car involved, and they're tying up the three right lanes. You've got two left of the main line and the HOV getting by right now, and traffic is jammed. Heavy stop and go coming in from Airport Boulevard. They're still cleaning up that fender bender. Southbound 225 just south of I-70. It's backing up onto that westbound I-70 ramp. The rest of our drive seems to be clearing out nicely. Rollover crash in the cleanup stages at 32nd and Kipling. 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

0: Somebody's full of herself. Jeremy, Katie, Josh Nevers, Mix 100 in the middle of 60 minutes commercial-free music right now. And then Synergy will be coming on after us, and she'll go commercial-free again at 11:30 for 90 minutes. So throw Mix 100 on at your office, and I will love you forever. Awkward tongue kisses. Anything else we need to cover that we haven't covered? Our Slice Slice Baby link is still live, right?
1: Absolutely,
0: Katie?
1: Yeah, and that's at mix100.com. Really easy to sign up. Just tell us your name, where you work, and why you and your coworkers deserve a pizza party with JKJ. Woo! So go get on that, mix100.com.
0: God, we need to get a giant slice of pizza costume and have you dress up in that and walk in.
2: Oh, yes.
1: Not saying no.
3: Oh, okay. No.
1: Yeah, I like this idea.
0: You're
1: like where we're
0: we
1: going
0: need
1: with
0: to get
1: it.
0: One?
1: I know, right? How you funny.
0: You haven't been in my closet, have you?
3: Oh, you already have one.
0: Yes. You got one. I guarantee you got one. Yeah, mix100.com, sign up today. Josh, what'd you learn on the show?
3: I learned probably the most important thing I've ever learned on this show so far, and it is... Not to bring anything up that you haven't already ran by the old girlfriend.
0: Is she still not talking to you?
3: I have been left on red, and we have our red receipts on.
1: Yeah.
3: I have been left on red, what is it, an hour and a half now?
0: Oh,
3: a little bit
0: you're
3: over.
0: In trouble.
1: Josh,
3: has not
1: no,
3: talked
1: no.
3: to me.
0: It's over.
1: Oh, no.
3: I am so scared.
1: Maybe she's busy. Maybe she's napping.
0: She's busy with her other boyfriend.
3: Napping at 9 a.m.
1: Maybe she's just,
0: let us know how that goes
1: today. Occupied.
3: Life.
1: That's all.
0: Katie, what'd you learn today?
1: Okay. I learned that there's a really fun 5K rolling through DIA, which has only been done one other time in the Mile High City. So, yeah, can find out all about it in our podcast.
0: I learned that Kelly Clarkson is a big fan of oversharing about her bowel movements.
1: People love her for it.
0: I guess people do love it. I don't know. What does any of this mean? Go live the relive the show via our podcast. If you missed anything today, mix100.com. 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That's it. Have a super dupes day. We will see you bright and early tomorrow morning, where Jeremy, Katie, and Josh, Denver's Mix 100, say bye.
1: Okay, bye.
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Little Synergy in for Big Rob today. I am still going nonstop music at 11:30, and I've got Olivia Dean tickets. When I was young.

0: 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But you?
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0: Yeah, that's right. 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

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I've got tickets to see Olivia Dean this Saturday at Ball Arena. 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

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But don't bother texting him. He is on some cruise ship floating around the Caribbean right now. He'll be back next week. I am so happy to be here with you.

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Olivia Dean tickets are still coming, so don't you go anywhere. 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

All right, I think I made you wait long enough, don't you think? Text me right now to win these Olivia Dean tickets. She's going to be at Ball Arena this coming Saturday. Text her last name to me, Dean, D-E-A-N, to 303-691-1649. That word again, Dean, as in Olivia Dean. Text it, 303-691-1649. You could be going to see her. Here she is.

Well, there he is, the Biebs on Denver's Best Music Mix 100, Synergy in for Big Rob. He did a heck of a job at the FIFA halftime show. I'm talking about Justin, of course, not Rob.

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They say it's Steuben's in Denver.

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It's Synergy, and it is an all-access summer. 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

Somber. He'll be at Red Rocks this coming Monday, the 27th of July. Guess who has your tickets? Nina Blanco later on this afternoon with the All Access Summer. Hey, thanks to Mr. Reuter.

Denver's best music, Mix 100 with Max McNown. I'm Synergy in for Big Rob today. I'm just going to call myself Little Synergy. You know, Katie's got another crush coming up tomorrow morning. This one is going to end with somebody heading to Waterworld. There's an adult party happening. Oh, yes, it is called Sunset Swim. Get the details at Mix100.com.

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0: 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We want to hear about the worst neighbors ever.
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Denver's best music, Mix 100, Synergy in for Big Rob today. He is off the coast of Florida somewhere floating in the water, but he definitely deserves the break. Did you get to see or hear Jennifer Hudson sing the national anthem before the 2026 FIFA World Cup final? Dare I say she's up there with Whitney.

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1: 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Jelly Roll's 18-year-old daughter, Bailey Ann, is sick and tired of all the rumors about why her dad, Jelly, and ex-wife, Bunny, got divorced. News broke that the divorce was finalized earlier this month, so there is no going back. But most people online are assuming that the breakup was because of infidelity, and Jelly's daughter is sick of those rumors, saying, "Y'all have no blanking idea what happened. Wait till y'all find out. Just blanking wait." Which sounds juicy, but if it's not cheating, then what could it possibly be? And exciting news in the creator world, YouTuber Mr. Beast announced that he is married to his longtime girlfriend, now wife, Thea Bouyasin, aka Mrs. Beast. They met in 2022, got engaged Christmas of 2024, and just posted the pics of a beautiful island wedding, looking happy as ever. And Jeanette McCurdy is having a hard time getting her popular memoir, I'm Glad My Mom Died, turned into a TV series. The project was nearly scrapped last year, but saw some movement and even got Jennifer Aniston interested in being part of it. But now Jennifer Aniston has pulled out because of scheduling conflicts. She is simply too busy to do it. I'm Nina Blanco. That is your Celebrity Quickie. Hang tight. We're going 90 minutes commercial-free next on Mix 100.
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3: 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The accident at Dry Creek in Holly has all lanes blocked on eastbound Dry Creek and southbound Holly. Traffic being directed around that crash. And southbound Broadway at C-470, an accident there. 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I'm Tim McLaughlin with traffic on Mix 100.
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100. Hillary Duff at Red Rocks last night was literally magical. Her entire show was so good. The mic was on and the nostalgia was in full force. I posted some pictures and videos on our socials on Facebook and Instagram at Mix 100 Denver. And I also posted some videos on my personal Instagram as well.

X100, there is a mini baby mom and surprise doll, which is a pregnant doll. It has a removable stomach and it has a tiny plastic baby inside with slime representing the amniotic sac. And listen, we all got to learn about babies being born sometimes, yes, but save that for health class. Do those health classes still exist? And who's going to clean up that slime? This toy seems very unnecessary. No thanks.

Americans say they are willing to swap out meat for beans. It is healthier. It'll save you money. But are we all, we're already dealing with cyclospora. Do we have to add beans into the mix right now? Like the diarrhea and the farting? Please no. Please no. Maybe later. Not right now.

commercial free right now, and tomorrow our street team is going to be at the Rapids game at Dick's Sporting Goods Park for the game. Game time is at 7:30. Make sure to stop on by, especially if you're going to the Colorado Rapids game anyway.

0: Denver's Best Music Mix 100. Hi, I'm Nina Blanco. So last night I was at the Hillary Duff show at Red Rocks, and everything about it was so incredible, including all the wardrobe changes. And one of the outfits that Hillary Duff was wearing was like some baggy jeans, very comfortable. She was in socks, and she was wearing this old tour t-shirt from 2005. And she shared a very interesting story about this t-shirt. Take a listen.
1: You guys, I grabbed this off of someone that was at a meet and greet early on in the tour, and I was like, please, I'll ship it back to you, just let me wear it one time. It's so holy and good and great on this hot, hot evening. It's cool. My tissues, man, this is everything you want it to be. Oh, I have to send it back. But I also can't, like, walk around like this. This is just for show.
0: So as she explained right there, she asked a fan at a meet and greet for that t-shirt. She is wearing it on her tour numerous times for numerous shows. And I just got a DM on our Instagram. She took that t-shirt from one of our Mix 100 listeners. So, so cool. I was just chatting with her online, so I had to share that with you. I'm hoping maybe I can set up a Zoom or something, or I will share her story online in a different kind of way. But how cool is that? A Mix 100 listener is the person who Hillary Duff took a t-shirt from and is wearing on her tour. She's gonna send it back though. She says so.

0: 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On social media, what do your targeted ads look like?
1: Oh, I don't get on social media. The only reason I got Instagram back is so I could try and win a contest.
0: Worth it for the contest. And honestly, you're a smart guy. Stay off the socials.
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0: 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I'm Nina Blanco. We are going to get into the 5 at 5 pretty soon. 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These tickets are for Monday, July 27th. So your chance to win them, it's happening soon. Keep it right here for the 5 at 5 on Mix 100.
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8: 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Eastbound I-70, we've got an accident between Ward Road and Kipling. It is on the left shoulder, but causing stop-and-go traffic from Colfax, about a 15-minute delay through that area. Also, northbound Quebec at 11th, an accident there. 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I'm Tim McLaughlin with traffic on Mix 100.
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0: Here's Nina.
4: We are playing the 5 at 5, part of your all-access summer. It is powered by Mr. Rooter. When you win the 5 at 5 this week, you're getting tickets to go see Somber at Red Rocks on Monday. That is July 27th. It's the upcoming Monday. So excited about it. And if you want to win some tickets, call me right now. 303-691-1MIX to play. All you're doing is answering 5 pretty easy questions to win this game and win those tickets. Call me at 303-691-1649. 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

0: Playing the 5 at 5. Ready for the first question?
1: Yes, I am.
0: Okay. Which book series features a character named Bella Swan?
1: Twilight.
0: Twilight's correct. Your second question. What video game features the characters Mario and Luigi?
1: Super Mario Brothers.
0: Correct. Your third question, what is the capital of Japan?
1: Tokyo.
0: Tokyo's right. And your fourth question, which singer released the hit single Thank You Next?
1: Ariana Grande.
0: Yes. And the final question, in Alice's Adventures in Wonderland, what animal was always late?
1: The rabbit.
0: Yes, the white rabbit. And you're my winner for the 5 at 5. Congratulations! You're gonna go see Somber at Red Rocks on Monday!
1: Oh my gosh, thank you!
0: Oh my gosh, your laughter and screams right now are giving me so much joy.
1: Oh my gosh, I'm so excited.
0: Well, good! Now you gotta think about who you're gonna take with you, but it's gonna be a great, great show.
1: I already know, my little brother and I, we've been waiting.
0: Oh, love it! Sibling show! Okay, now you gotta fight whoever's driving. Oh, and tell me what station is hooking it up with Somber tickets.
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4: 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Southbound Colorado Boulevard after First Avenue, an accident reported there, causing some slow speeds through that area. And also an accident right now, eastbound 6th Avenue Freeway, the on-ramp to Colfax Avenue, partially blocked due to a crash. 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
14: Honey, did you invite the minions over?
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0: Mix 100, I'm Nina Blanco. I need to share a story from meeting Hillary Duff yesterday at her show at Red Rocks. My friend who was with me is the biggest Hillary Duff fan ever, and she was freaking out. And she says, I'm so sorry, you're just my person. Everyone has that person. And Hillary shared that her person she freaked out meeting was Julia Roberts. Jackie in Lakewood, who is your celebrity person that you would have an absolute freak out meeting for the first time?
1: Probably Lady Gaga. I love her so much. Her music's amazing. She's a great performer.
0: And she's an incredible person herself.
1: Yeah, she is amazing.
0: I think I would freak out for Lady Gaga too. It's hard to think anyone wouldn't.
1: Right, right.

0: Field. We're talking about the celebrity you would freak out meeting because Hillary Duff said hers is Julia Roberts. Who's yours?
1: Probably Jason Momoa.
0: I mean, you would just like tear off his clothes, right?

0: Yay, it's summer break.
1: Yeah, tell that to my bank account. 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
5: 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Eastbound C-470, the on-ramp from Santa Fe, is blocked due to a crash in that area. Also working an accident northbound Wadsworth Boulevard, approaching West Jewel Avenue. Seeing slow traffic there from about West Morrison Road, probably about a two-minute delay. 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